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3: Okay, I will always sit window, and you will never find me in the middle seat, okay?
2: Come on, girl. Stay in that middle seat.
3: I ain't sitting in no dang middle seat, so, okay, I will endure some head trauma in the back of the plane for you if you want to sit in the middle seat. I can't do the middle seat. You understand why, because your middle seat, you have two airbags on the side of you, and it's other people.
2: Squishy, squishy.
3: Exactly. So, well, no wonder you're not getting hurt, because seats A and C are getting hurt for you. Okay, great. Thanks.
1: Miss a minute? Miss a lot. 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
2: Andrew, I call him the heater, so when I get chilly, I just snuggle up to him, and I'm good to go. But I would not be able to do that if we had two separate blankets.
3: Got you. See, with Emily and I, we have the comforter, but I have my special blanket.
2: Yeah.
3: She has her special blanket.
2: Yeah.
3: She has, like, this Christmas blanket that she swears by, and I have this blanket that we were gifted. It's the coziest blanket in the world.
2: Yeah.
3: It says Jason and Emily, 12, 13, 14. And it's so comfortable,
2: yeah.
3: And I can't fall asleep without my special blanket.
2: You have a blankie.
3: I have a special blanket.
2: You have a blankie.
3: I don't call it my blankie.
2: It's your blankie.
3: Is it my
2: Jason,
3: blankie?
2: Jason, it's your blankie.
3: Well, I need that special blankie every night.
2: Hey, you know what? I get it.
3: When you find one, you find one.
2: You find one, right. Jason's blankie.
3: You stop that.
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3: Okay.
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3: 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I want like Drew McIntyre's sword. 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
3: sword. Yeah, He-Man.
2: That would be the best.
3: Or Lionel from Thundercats. We'd just be in there being like, Thundercats, ho! And they'd be like, please, you need to leave.
2: Yeah, it was fun while it lasted,
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2: They would escort us right out the
3: building. 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

fact that you're an actor, so act like a stand-up guy. 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Yeah, I know.

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2: 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Thank you, Lou Holtz.
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2: 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You're a legend.
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0: Who's got the better taste in music, Spicoli or Meg? 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
0: What were you calling Lil Jon up
2: there? That's Lil Ron.
0: What's he going to do to your booty?
2: He's going
0: to
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0: go clap.
2: Be one of those days here on Spicoli and Meg.
0: Oh, he kept calling him Lil Ron.
2: I like Lil Ron. Shout out Lil Jon. Sometimes I call him Lil Ron.
0: 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You can make your booty go.
2: Lil Ron, baby.
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2: Come on, girl. Stay in that middle seat.
3: I ain't sitting in no dang middle seat, so, okay, I will endure some head trauma in the back of the plane for you if you want to sit in the middle seat. I can't do the middle seat. You understand why, because your middle seat, you have two airbags on the side of you, and it's other people.
2: Squishy, squishy.
3: Exactly. 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Okay, great. Thanks.
1: Miss a minute? Miss a lot. 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
3: So I have a special needs daughter, Annika, and she doesn't like to really share things that she likes. And yesterday on our way to school, she noticed that it was mostly music playing. And she's like, where's the spaghetti guy and where's Megan? I'm like,
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3: I'm like, oh, because they're playing music right now. And the hugest smile that she had on her face because she got to hear your guys' voice before she went to school made her day.
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2: 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What? 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
3: 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I mean, are you kidding me? 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However, Andrew and our bank account is.
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2: I'm telling you, the more we do this kind of stuff, the more iRobot is becoming a reality. If you guys have not seen that documentary with Will Smith.
3: A documentary?
2: That's what I'm calling it now.
4: You know, there's technology that's supposed to help, but it might make things worse. I was thinking like smart fridges.
2: Yeah, right.
4: I know some people swear by these smart fridges, but I've heard more bad than good.
2: Same.
4: Kids tablets. They're supposed to make things better and have fun. But
2: nope. I feel like an old man in my boxers on my front lawn right now.
4: You are. Are you okay today?
2: I don't know. You know how worked up I get about the AI robot crap. I'm telling you right now, the AI robots are coming after
4: you. Need
2: us.
4: Another coffee? You're going to be all
2: right. I don't know if coffee's the right thing for me right now. As I take another sip.
1: Miss a minute? 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
2: Yes, honking triggers nobody. It's a good thing. 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Honk, honk, honk. It's going to be a lot of road rage if you follow that advice.
3: Yeah, a lot of road rage.
2: Don't honk at a cop either.
3: Yes.
2: The light was green and he waited. I was like, one alligator, two alligator, three alligator, four alligator, honk.
3: You laid the horn on, though.
2: It was a honk.
3: You were aggressive.
2: It was a honk.
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2: Hey, one alligator, two alligator, three alligator.
3: I mean, what did you expect to happen?
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3: So I'll never forget that.
2: Honk at a cop. See
3: honk at a cop.
2: Yeah, bad life
3: advice. It'll be fun.
0: Miss a minute? Miss a lot. 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
1: From the Pumwright Time Saving Traffic Center. As things stand right now, pretty quiet in the metro. No major delays showing up and no accidents to report at this time either. Some overnight road work 680 southbound at Pacific has some of the lanes closed over there, but everything should be reopening pretty soon. As things get busier, I'll get those updates to you. I'm Peter Krenzer.
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0: 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Sweet 98.5.
1: Yeah, we're fired up.
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1: 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You get sunny skies today with the high of 80. 48 now and coming up. 7:25, a mother's horrified by Car Ranch.
2: Car Ranch.
1: You're about to learn about Car Ranch.
2: Oh, okay.
1: 7:45, a commencement speaker gets nearly booed out of the building. Find out what she said that didn't sit right with the college graduates.
2: Was she at Tennessee and said Roll Tide or something?
1: Nope, worse than that.
2: Worse than that.
1: I can't believe that she would say this
2: at
1: a commencement speech. Dang, read the room. Some people just don't know how to read the room. You would think you come off as like reading the room, but when you don't read the room,
2: bad things will happen.
1: You look like a big dummy.
2: Big old dummy.
1: 8:25 is a highly anticipated most wanted Omaha Secrets. All you have to do is spill yours for a chance to win 50 to Betty Ray's ice cream. Perfect for summertime.
2: Yeah.
1: Let's go. Meg, what's on your mind?
2: So yesterday I was at the grocery store. This is really funny.
1: I'll be the judge of that if it's funny. You can't tell me it's funny. I'll be the judge. You tell me and then we'll decide.
2: Now I feel like I've overhyped it.
1: You hyped it up.
2: Man, I hate when you do that to me. You just deflated me so hard while I was trying to tell you my funny story.
1: But what if it's not funny?
2: It is pretty funny.
1: I'm going to be upset.
2: It is pretty funny, actually. So I'm leaving. I'm leaving the grocery store. And, you know, sitting at the front of the aisle waiting for people to pass so I can turn left to leave the parking lot. And I see this elderly gentleman walking out of the store. So I'm like, okay, you know, pausing for pedestrians and things. And he's reading an ad and he's like right in front of my car. And then he was like, oh, okay. And then he like comes around to my passenger side. And I was like, well, he's walking awfully close to my car. Didn't think anything of it. And just thinking like maybe he's just, you know, walking. His vehicle might be in this handicapped spot I'm next to or something. He was quite old. And so then I'm watching. There's this pickup truck to my left. And I'm like, okay, I'm getting ready to turn. And then all of a sudden I hear my door handle. And I was like, what? And I turned and I kind of screamed. I went, oh, like that. And then he's like trying to open the door. And he looked at me and I was like, I had this weird look on my face. Like, hi. And he goes, oh my gosh. He just was getting into the wrong vehicle. He thought I was his ride. He was very old. And so then I started laughing. I rolled the window down
1: a little bit.
2: I know. And he goes, I am so sorry. And I go, it's okay, sir. Like, honest mistake. And then he walks around the back of my SUV and goes to a sedan that was parked in a handicap spot. And that was his ride.
1: Okay.
2: So I started laughing. And I go, honest mistake. No worries. He goes, oh, I'm sorry if I scared you. It's okay, sir.
1: Scare us all, sir.
2: Yeah. And I just laughed. And I go, that vehicle looks nothing like mine. And he started laughing. He goes, like that.
1: Slapping his knee.
2: Gets in the car. I'm like, okay. So that was a weird and funny experience. He gets a pass. He was very old.
1: Okay.
2: Very old. Yeah. So funny, though, because I just was like, all I just hear is my door handle. And I'm like, oh, I'm ready. And then it's a sweet elderly man. Just so, has but probably.
1: Can you help me put my groceries in the car?
2: Yeah, it was.
1: I need help.
2: It's why you gotta stay frosty in these streets.
1: Hey, you know what? It's Omaha. Crazy things can happen.
2: That's right.
1: You never know what's gonna happen.
2: Sweet old men think they're gonna get in your Santa Fe.
1: Hey, you back up, old man. I don't know you. You don't know me. Yikes.
2: It was okay. He was just so confused. It happens.
1: Yesterday we celebrated Beckett's birthday.
2: Yeah, happy birthday, Beck.
1: He's the big number 9.
2: Crazy.
1: Splatoon everything. He is into Splatoon.
2: Was he so happy?
1: Comic books, t-shirts, hoodies, video games.
2: Aww.
1: All he wanted to do was stay home and play. This is the first time in the history of birthdays that a kid did not want to go out
2: for
1: dinner.
2: I'm shocked he didn't. But when you told me that yesterday, he didn't have any interest. I was like, oh, it's because he wants to game.
1: That's what we did. So I asked him what he wanted for dinner. I would make him whatever he wanted. And he wanted Dad's special waffles
2: oh.
1: with scrambled eggs and a clementine.
2: Oh, So Brenner, that's so sweet.
1: Easiest breakfast dinner ever. And then Emily got him because he wanted chocolate cake.
2: Yeah.
1: Some chocolate cake
2: nice.
1: And some special ice cream. So that was a lot of fun.
2: How did Price feel about the chocolate cake?
1: Price doesn't like chocolate, but he was watching everybody else eat it.
2: Oh.
1: So Price had to devour the chocolate cake, and he's like, I kind of like chocolate now.
2: Oh.
1: Six-year-old is all about vanilla. He was crying that Beckett chose chocolate for his birthday. And it's funny when you have other kids celebrating siblings'
2: yes.
1: birthdays because Price, you know, he's six, and then seeing Beckett get all these presents yesterday,
2: yeah.
1: Price was a little sour.
2: He just had a birthday.
1: So I said, go over to your station because they got stations in
2: uh-huh.
1: our house. Go over to your station and grab a remote control. I don't want a remote control car. I want Beckett's toys.
2: Oh my gosh, man. Kids are hilarious. I remember something. When we were really tiny, like really young, that when one sibling had a birthday, another one would get a small present just so that it would ease the blow. And I remember that very vividly. And I remember being like, all right, cool. Yeah, you have your birthday, Kenzie. This is cool, you know? And then when I would have mine, I'd be like, yeah, Meg, have your birthday. It's cool, you know? And I asked my mom about that as an adult, and she was just like, she goes, it was just a lot easier than listening to you guys cry over each other's presents.
1: Yeah.
2: Just getting you something very small.
1: Yeah, Emily doesn't believe in that.
2: Yeah.
1: I thought about that too. I was like, well, she's like, no, he literally just had a birthday a couple
2: yeah.
1: weeks ago, and he has a mountain of toys.
2: Yeah.
1: So he can go.

0: Spicoli and Meg's 360. Three things you need to know in 60 seconds on Sweet 98.5.
1: After more than 30 years serving families, University of Nebraska Medical Center says its Child Development Center will close August 14th due to financial and operational challenges. The daycare center has served UNMC and Nebraska Medicine employees and students since 1991. Leaders say the decision was difficult and human resources will now help families navigate the transition ahead of the closure.
2: An Omaha man is recovering after a motorcycle crash yesterday. Police say the rider lost control and was thrown from the bike near 60th and Harrison. He suffered serious injuries and was taken to the hospital for treatment. Investigators are still working to determine exactly what led up to the crash.
1: Your Netflix binge might not just be a guilty pleasure, it could be a trap. Say hello to Texas Attorney General Ken Paxton. He is suing Netflix, accusing them of secretly collecting user data, including from kids, and designing the platform to keep you hooked. Yep, even autoplay is being called out for creating endless binge sessions. So if you've ever said, just one more episode at 1:47 in the morning, Texas Attorney says that might not be an accident, and see you in court, Netflix.
0: That's your 360 on Sweet 98.5.

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1: Sports Illustrated, they did it yesterday. They revealed their four swimsuit cover models. You get
2: saw that.
1: Hillary Duff, Tiffany Haddish, social media star Alex Earl, and Nicole Williams English. Now, Hillary Duff said, look, being asked to participate is flattering but daunting. I'm a mom of four, and I'm no spring chicken. I don't typically frolic around in a bathing suit, so it was a little scary. And 10-10 looks great.
2: She looks fantastic.
1: She's been doing her exercises, the hip thrust, the Romanian deadlifts, the Bulgarian split squats, and the words of the songbird of our generation, Nelly. Good gracious, booty bodacious.
2: Oh, my God. Yeah, she looks fantastic. I saw those pop up on my Instagram yesterday and said, oh, girl, look at you.
1: Tiffany Hatter says it made her realize that modeling isn't as easy as it looks. She says, look, there was a few times I was scraping my knee on the lava rocks and I was bleeding.
2: Oh, gosh.
1: And I was like, modeling is a lot harder than I thought it was.
2: So she definitely had to have some editing probably done to her knees.
1: Woody Harrelson and Matthew McConaughey doing a show on Apple TV called Brothers. And yes, they'll acknowledge that the rumor could be half true, that they might actually be half brothers in real life. Woody says it's coming out this fall, compares to Curb Your Enthusiasm. Says we play ourselves, but everything's fictionalized.
2: Oh, I love it. I love shows like that. That'll be so fun.
1: And no good turn goes unpunished, as the saying goes. It proved true yesterday as actors Keke Palmer and others pulled up to a Shell gas station in L.A. to promote their upcoming movie, I Love Boosters, by offering free gas to the first 70 drivers who rolled through. So they said, hey, but they just posted on social media, if you meet us here, first 70 that pull up, get the free gas, which in this economy, gas prices being this high, you're about to pull up, especially in California where they're $6 a gallon.
2: Yeah, no kidding. Okay, if someone would love to do that here, we would not be upset about that.
1: Well, along with some good and happy people, the actors had the cops called on them.
2: Oh, no.
1: Why? Because someone who was running late to the giveaway ran out of gas while waiting and was so upset that he called 911. They need to pay for my gas.
2: Oh.
1: They said. Well, isn't it always first come, first serve?
2: It is first come, first serve. And if you were running on E, on fumes, homie, that's not their fault. They were trying to do something fun. Dang, got the cops called on them.
1: Is it justified to call the cops if you're late to the giveaway and you're number 87?
2: No. No, it's not. You just got to take the L on that one, homie. Walk your butt to the gas station, ask for the gas can, put it on the ground, fill it up, take it back to your car. That's the kind of day you had.
1: Well, Keke and their crew were pretty nice.
2: Of course they were.
1: Them up,
2: of course they were.
1: They don't need that kind of drama in their life.
2: No, they don't need that kind of karma.
1: So I guess the prize pig won.
2: Yeah, the prize pig.
1: That's your feed brought to you by Village Point Oral Surgery. A guy was caught stealing this letter from a police department sign. Can't make this stuff up. Right after this, stay close. Sweet 98.5.
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1: Especially if you're the passenger. 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
2: Don't you do it. 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
1: And why would you? 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And the other guys don't.
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3: From the Pumrite Time-Saving Traffic Center. As things stand right now, pretty quiet in the metro. No major delays showing up and no accidents to report at this time either. Some overnight road work 680 southbound at Pacific has some of the lanes closed over there. But everything should be reopening pretty soon. As things get busier, I'll get those updates to you. I'm Peter Krenzer.
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0: Bacoli and Meg mornings, from funny to weird.
1: No way. That really happened?
0: You can't make this stuff up.
2: Stealing the letters from a sign, dumb crime.
3: Yes.
2: Stealing the letters from a police department sign, really dumb crime.
3: Yeah, even dumber. Okay.
2: Someone in Washington called police 2 a.m. and said someone was damaging the entry gate at the Tacoma Police Headquarters.
3: Can't be doing it.
2: It didn't take long for the cops to respond because they just walked outside.
3: Well, of course.
2: They saw a man later identified as Marvel Walker Jr. Let's call him Muffin Brain Marvel.
3: Muffin Brain.
2: Dude was holding a piece of concrete over his head, dropping it over the fence onto police property. They frisked Muffin Brain Marvel and found a piece of black coated metal in his hoodie pocket that was shaped like an O. He said, I found it on the ground.
3: I found
2: it on the ground, Meg.
3: Okay.
2: But it turned out that it was the O from the word police on the police department sign. And the officers determined that it had been freshly pried off. So Muffin Brain turned police into plice and thought nobody would notice.
3: Oh, no, he should have said.
2: He literally bought a vowel with jail time.
3: He did. He bought a vowel. And also, what was he using it for? Probably going to go pawn it, melt it. What are we going to do?
2: He doesn't have any opinions on that.
3: Because
2: he's Muffin Brain Marvel.
3: He is a Muffin Brain.
2: Charged with second degree malicious mischief and second degree criminal trespassing. So he removed the O from police and then added to his record a big fat L.
1: You can't make this stuff up.
0: Spicoli and Meg Mornings on Sweet 98.5.

0: Sweet 98 vibes. Spicolia, Meg Morning. Sunny skies today with a high of 80. 50 now. Meg, when you take pics, what do you do with your hands? Are you throwing up a peace sign?
1: It depends on the moment, I guess.
0: Are you throwing up a rock horn? Oh. How about some bunny ears?
1: I've not done bunny ears since I don't even know.
0: Or are you about to dab on them?
1: Dab on them? I don't think I've ever dabbed in a picture in my entire adult life. Ever.
0: You should try
1: Maybe
0: it sometime.
1: Maybe I have. I don't know.
0: Maybe you should try it sometime. Watch out for scammers, though. According to a new report, cell phones are able to capture such high-resolution images that is possible your fingerprints could be extracted from those pictures.
1: Oh, wow.
0: And for this to work, you need to be pointing your fingers outward, obviously.
1: Like, yeah, so doing rock horns, peace sign.
0: Bunny ears.
1: Yeah. Yeah. What the heck?
0: Yeah, so your fingers facing inward toward your chest would be safe, they say. But before you get a little paranoid, three things. This would take a significant operation to pull off using advanced AI.
1: Yeah.
0: Powered software. But it is worth mentioning because AI tech is moving so fast that what seems advanced like a year ago is now basic today.
1: It's just, that blows my mind. It blows my mind, not the fact that this is possible, but just the fact that this is now something we have to worry about, potentially.
0: They say this is mostly for close-up selfies with your fingers in the forefront, like near your face, basically within a few feet, like an arm's reach from the camera.
1: Okay, so this makes me thankful that digital cameras back in the day when we were taking all of our emo selfies were not as high resolution.
0: Uh-huh. If it's a non-selfie photo of you standing at a distance or giving someone bunny ears in the group photo, you're probably fine.
1: Okay.
0: For now.
1: Jeez.
0: And even with all the tools and software at their disposal, identity thieves would probably need multiple images to be able to reconstruct your prints.
1: Yeah, I was going to say, because sometimes you mean partial print, you might be cover. I mean,
0: and those would be all good. You know, they need to have good lighting and focus.
1: Yeah.
0: And all. There's a lot of elements and layers
1: that would have to line up for it to actually work.
0: But the professionals are saying, just be cautious. If you're putting up the peace sign, the bunny ears, yeah, right in front of the eyes. And the
1: right.
0: Face.
1: Just, it wasn't a phase. You know.
0: And if you want to be extra careful, you could always blur your fingertips out before posting them online.
1: Oh, that's funny. Yeah, there you go. You can just put like an emoji over your fingers. Start doing that. You know how people do that to their kids?
0: Right.
1: Who don't want to post their kids' faces on social media? Just start doing that to your fingers.
0: Well, I got a friend who blurs out her feet because she's like, hey, ain't nobody getting my free feet pics.
1: Oh, you got to pay.
0: Yeah, she's like, you got to pay in 2026. It's so funny. She does it because, yes, it is funny, but also she's like, no, nobody's seeing my feet because I got pretty feet and you got to pay if you want that. So every time she posts, blurred out feet pics.
1: Okay,
0: every time.
1: That's hilarious.
0: Yeah.
1: I like that game. I like that.
0: She's
1: no
0: here
1: shame
0: to play
1: in
0: the game. She's
1: yes,
0: here.
1: She is. She's winning. She's winning.
0: And coming up next, play pop-up audio, play our game, and score 50 to Woodcliff Restaurant with Sweet 98.5. Stay close.
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5: Potential for a top 10 day Wednesday. Expect sunny skies throughout the day with light and variable wind. Highs around 80. I'm meteorologist Sean Everson from KETV Newswatch 7.

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4: From the Plumrite Time Saving Traffic Center. Still a pretty quiet morning as of right now. No major updates to get to you. And accident-free on the roads right now. The only thing of note, southbound 680 at the Pacific exit overnight roadwork had some of those lanes closed. Those have since reopened early this morning. And as things get busier, I'll get those updates to you. I'm Peter Krenzer.
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3: All this week, you are playing for $50 to spend at Woodcliff Restaurant. Tis the season. Lake season is upon us.
4: I can smell it now.
3: Oh.
4: The food, the drinks, being right on the lake.
3: Yeah,
4: the sun hitting just right. The free dopamine. Let's go.
3: Yes, well said, my friend. All of that you can find on their big, beautiful patio with the perfect view. Boy, oh boy. $50 to go spend there on us. What a time. What in this economy?
4: Great day to be a 98.5er.
3: Great day always. All you got to do is know the show and you are going on us. So yesterday, we talked about this TikTok that went viral. This woman bought a bag of this particular produce from Walmart. She cut into one of the things inside and it was completely rotted out.
5: Oh my God, I want to barf so bad. I just cut into an and look at this. Oh my God.
3: Yeah, it was gross. And then we watched the TikTok and bah.
4: It's a tough watch.
3: Yeah, not good. Not for the week, that's for sure. So what kind of produce was it? Was it A, apples, B, peppers, or C, onions? 402-277-9898. If you think you know the answer, give us a call and you will score $50 to Woodcliff Restaurant on us. Good luck, Sweet 98.5.
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4: This week, you're playing for $50 to spend at Wood Cliff Restaurant. Lake season is upon us. The weather's getting nicer, and a perfect view of Wood Cliff Lake on a patio with some drinks.
5: 10-10.
4: Oh, it's so Nebraska, and it's just so wonderful. We want to send you there. All you got to do is know the show, and you are going on us. Yesterday, we talked about this TikTok that went viral. This woman bought a bag of this particular produce from Walmart. She cut into one of the things inside of it, and it was completely rotted out.
6: Oh, my God. I want to barf so bad. I just cut into an...
7: And look at this.
6: Oh, my God.
5: Yikes.
4: Yeah, it was a sight to behold, nonetheless, and kind of makes you freaked out about buying produce sometimes from the store. What was it that was rotted out? Was it A, an apple, B, a pepper, or C, an onion? 402-277-9898.
5: Hello, Sweet 98.5. What's your guess, Crystal?
8: A, onion.
4: C, onions. Yes.
8: Oh, was it C? Okay, so I was calling, and I had to, like, turn off the radio, unfortunately.
4: That's okay.
8: Like, dang, it was an A, B, or C, hey. But it was rotting innards of the onion.
4: Yes, it was. You know what? The letter doesn't matter, but the answer does, yes. And that is correct. Woo. It was disgusting. We had to watch it, and I just...
5: It is a tough watch, but you know what? It just confirms to me one thing. We all should not be eating onions. Eat aki doo-doo.
4: That is untrue. I went home and checked all my onions last night, and they were all great. Mm. Jason.
8: Good. You know, they store those onions forever, and sometimes rodents get to them, and they'll, like, bite on them, and that creates the grossness.
4: All
8: sometimes.
4: This makes me want to do is just grow my own produce in my backyard.
5: That part.
4: I don't trust anyone else touching my stuff anymore.
5: Farmer Meg. That's what we're going to call her.
4: Farmer Meg.
8: I love it.
4: Well, Crystal, that is the correct answer. It is onions, and you just scored $50 to go spend at Wood Cliff Restaurant on us.
8: Woo! Yay! Thank you guys so much. We love you. We're here at Ralston every morning jamming to you guys, and hey, you get us through the day.
4: My awesome. Alma mater. I love it.
8: Yay! Thank you guys so much. Have a wonderful day.
4: You too.
5: So you team apple? I mean, team onion? What you gonna do here?
4: Yeah, I'm team onion always.
5: Team onion no matter
4: just
5: what.
4: Just gonna check everything before I, you know,
5: you remember how I put a ban on apples? It's been 3 months since I've had an apple.
4: Really?
5: Uh-huh.
4: And you know what's funny?
5: Because it tastes like aki doo-doo pesticide.
4: I do not taste that at all. I wash my apples and I just do not. I mean, I know you did too, but I just don't taste that. But now I realize I'm buying, like, organic apples. So, like, when I go to Aldi, I buy these specific ones. And I was like, oh, these are organic. Maybe that's why I'm not getting the taste.
5: Well, that's what I do at Sam's, too. Like, I used to buy the organic apples from Sam's, and they were just, there's just something off. But I'm thinking about giving it a go. On Friday, okay. when we go hit our order, I'm okay. thinking about giving it a second shot because I had to put a ban on it. I'm like, dude, I'm putting all these pesticides in my body and I don't like it.
4: I will say I know that like when something's organic, it doesn't always necessarily mean it's pesticide free. But for some reason, the Aldi apples that I buy have always been 10-10. And actually, what's so funny is I eat an apple almost every day.
5: I did for years straight.
4: Yeah. And like yesterday, I was driving all over the place and I had an apple. And I think of you every time.
5: The pesticide. I'm just biting
4: into
5: pesticides.
4: I do, and I'm like, am I eating pesticides? And now Jason's living rent-free in my head.
5: Yeah.
4: And I'm like,
5: the FDA will approve anything. They're like, it's fine. Just a little
4: FDA
5: bit of pesticides.
4: The FDA is a scam! It's a scam!
5: Don't even get us started on it.
4: The FDA is
5: like,
4: a scam.
5: Oh, yeah, it's fine. Go ahead. Just let people eat that.
4: It's totally cool, because okay guess what? Sick. We also approve the drugs that you're going to use when you're sick in the hospital, so it's great. This is all great.
5: Hey, coming up, how many hours per day do we need to have fun?
4: We're doing it.

0: 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Sweet 98.5.
1: Yeah, we're fired up.
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1: 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You got sunny skies today with a high of 80. 50 now. Coming up, one mom horrified at her daughter for having car ranch. What does that mean? You'll find out at 7:25.
2: Car ranch.
1: Hey, we could all use a little extra time every day to knock out some tasks that we've been putting off or do something that we actually want to do.
2: Yes.
1: According to the survey, 48% of us say our lives need to have more fun. We need some more F-U-N in our lives.
2: I would like to think that we have a lot of fun in our lives.
1: 89% believe that having fun, especially with others, will lead to better, healthier relationships. But 12% of people can't remember the last time they had a full, free day to have fun.
2: Oof.
1: Meg, when was the last day you had just an endless day of fun?
2: I mean, not having to worry about work or anything, I honestly can't remember. It might have been the last time that we were off for vacation, which was, what, Christmas? We haven't had a vacation day all year. We're in May, so... Huh. A full day of fun.
1: Memorial Day.
2: Memorial Day will be coming up soon. I mean,
1: full day of fun on Memorial Day.
2: I guess it depends on if we're talking about weekdays or if we're talking about weekends, because we have had like a lot of fun weekends from start to finish. But I don't know. It's just tough.
1: I would say yesterday being on the radio, we had a whole lot of fun. And then we had to get some work done. And then I dipped early at 11 to go to Beckett's school picnic.
2: Yep.
1: We celebrated his birthday with him at the school picnic.
2: Yep.
1: You know, we brought Eileen's cookies for
2: him to give
1: to his classmates to celebrate him turning 9. And then I went to go work out, and then he got home from school, and then we just partied.
2: Oh, I love it.
1: So yesterday was a fun-filled day.
2: It was a fun-filled day.
1: Nonstop. Being on the radio and being able to celebrate Beckett's 9th birthday from start to finish, 10-10 day. I had a ton of fun.
2: But you still had to work. That's the thing.
1: Right. Now, I don't consider the radio show work.
2: That's what I was going to say. The show, I don't really...
1: It is a lot of fun. But there's
2: but the
1: a lot of work
2: that goes into it and after it.
1: Yeah,
2: and so we do
1: a lot
2: have
1: of work behind the scenes.
2: I mean, so I would say, like, obviously, we always say this is the best 4 hours of our day because it is. We have so much fun together. We have so much fun with you guys. So there's that. But we still have the work that goes in before and the work that goes in after.
1: Yeah. So the average person said they'd want 17 extra hours per week to devote to having fun. That's about 2.4 more hours per day. So imagine having 26 hours in the day. And When people are asked, well, what kind of fun do you want? And in it, the number one thing, the kind of fun people want is...
2: Sleep.
1: Watch TV.
2: Yeah, there
1: they
2: it is.
1: They want to watch TV like they're Megan Reeder with TVs in the house. Is that what you would do? You'd watch more TV?
2: No, because like when we have free time, we want to go do something. We want to go do something as a family.
1: So
2: we
1: you
2: want
1: watch
2: go
1: TV
2: do...
1: to turn your brain off.
2: I mean, that's usually what it is. I get a couple hours at night, and it's usually sports, and that's usually it. Except last night, we did have both TVs on because we were watching hockey, and then also the roast of Kevin Hart. We finally got a chance to catch up on it last night. Stitches. Like, my actual sides hurt from laughing.
1: It was an
2: ab
1: workout.
2: I was crying.
1: You were slapping your knees like an old man.
2: Yes, and... Andrew and I, the amount of times we threw our heads back like seagulls to laugh. And I said to him, I am so happy that this kind of comedy is back because no one's going to get offended. They know it's all for fun. No one's freaking out about it. And that was the best part.
1: Now, some people, I will say, you will be offended.
2: Don't watch it if you're easily offended.
1: Because Meg's humor is a lot different than yours humor.
2: Yeah.
1: Like, Meg's humor on the radio is very safe. Off the radio, it's very dangerous.
2: It is very dangerous.
1: So watch out. So if Meg thinks it's funny and hilarious, watch out.
2: Yeah.
1: Just know what you're getting into because that was something that I would probably not watch with littles around.
2: Oh, no. This is why, I mean, we watched it now because it's not our parenting week. And so, you know, I mean, obviously we wouldn't have watched it in front of Finn if he was home. It would be an after Finn goes to bed kind of viewing. But we, I mean, that was very fun last night. A couple hours of watching that with Andrew went right up to bedtime for me, 9:30. All right, done. Going to bed now.
1: So watching TV is what people would do most.
2: Okay.
1: When having more fun with that 2.4 more hours okay. per day. So, and then seeing family and friends.
2: Yeah. Like, and we're then, doing that tonight. We're having dinner with my sister and brother-in-law.
1: Dining out.
2: Yeah.
1: There you go.
2: Yeah.
1: Yeah, my buddy Matt O'Boyle coming in from Denver this weekend.
2: Oh.
1: We're gonna go hit up a little establishment, go spend some time with some friends.
2: Yeah.
1: Yeah. But you know my rule, no alcohol,
2: right.
1: No fast food. So what am I gonna drink? I don't know, water.
2: Yeah. Get some soda water with a lime, pal.
1: Soda water with some lime.
2: Yeah.
1: Thinking what? Because I don't drink soda.
2: Soda water would be okay.
1: Yeah.
2: Bring a packet or a sea thing salt? Well,
1: because you know water just doesn't hydrate.
2: Yeah, but like
1: you gotta have some sea salt.
2: Yeah, you can put some sea salt in there, but bring some like Crystal Light with you, and then you can put it in your soda water. That'd be perfect.
1: Yeah, they're gonna look at me like, dude, what are you doing this thing for?
2: No.
1: A lot of people
2: stand
1: look at
2: on
1: me
2: the
1: weird.
2: Business.
1: Hey, this is a year getting diced.
2: Yeah,
1: we're getting peeled for
2: That's
1: the summer.
2: Right. We're getting
1: I
2: peeled.
1: Said I'm not eating fast
2: peeled
1: food.
2: Peeled and diced.
1: Said I'm not eating fast food the
2: no,
1: whole year.
2: No, that's fine.
1: And I'm not drinking. But Meg wants me to drink on her wedding.
2: I want you to have one drink with me on my wedding.
1: But I think I'll be feeling so good because I'm so happy that you're in love that I don't even need a buzz.
2: The buzz is our love. That's the cutest thing you've ever said. That was adorable, Jason.
1: I know we're going to have a bunch of fun that
2: day.
1: We're
2: going to have so much fun.
1: We're looking forward to that big day
2: in
1: November.
2: I know. It's just like circled 12 times on the Spicoli family calendar. I already know.
1: Yeah, so I feel like you almost,

0: Bacoli and Meg's 360. Three things you need to know in 60 seconds on Sweet 98.5.
1: Drivers in Bellevue will need to plan ahead starting today. Nebraska Department of Transportation says the southbound on-ramp from K Park to Highway 75 is now closed for construction and isn't expected to reopen until August 8th. The closure is part of the ongoing bridge and highway improvement projects along the Highway 75 corridor.
2: After more than 30 years serving families, University of Nebraska Medical Center says its Child Development Center will close August 14th due to financial and operational challenges. The daycare center has served UNMC and Nebraska Medicine employees and students since 1991. Leaders say the decision was difficult, and human resources will now help families navigate the transition ahead of the closure.
1: An Omaha man is recovering after a motorcycle crash yesterday. Police say the rider lost control and was thrown from the bike near 60th and Harrison. He suffered serious injuries and was taken to the hospital for treatment. Investigators are still working to determine exactly what led up to the crash.
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1: We've got playoff action to get to, so let's get right to it. Last night, there was a couple of games in the NHL playoffs. The game between the Vegas Golden Knights and the Anaheim Ducks was fantastic. It went into overtime. Vegas grabbed a 3-2 series lead after that overtime thriller in Game 5. Pavel I can never say his last name. I always have to wait for the announcers to say it. Pavel Durafaev. Yes.
2: That's a tricky one.
1: That one you have to just stop and go, okay, let's sound it out. But he was the hero for Vegas. He scored twice, including the OT winner, which was... not of, because, you know, in the playoffs for NHL, instead of doing a 3-on-3 5-minute overtime like they do in the regular season, it's a whole other 20-minute period, right? So thankfully for those, for everyone, it was only 4 minutes and 10 seconds into overtime. So that way, okay, we can rest our legs, right? So that happened, and it was just off this really slick setup from Jack Eichel. I mean, just beautiful. Thomas Hertl added a goal and an assist. Carter Hart stopped 34 shots. He had a great night as goalie. The Ducks nearly stole this one late after Olin Zellweger tied the game in the final minutes of regulation with his first playoff goal ever. Love to see that happen to NHL guys. It's a very special moment. And then rookie Bennett Senecki also stayed red hot. He scored the fourth game straight. So he's been having himself a series. But the physicality ramped up too. The Vegas defenseman, especially Braden McNabb, dude, that guy is insane. He took major penalty and game misconduct for a dangerous late hit, which I guarantee the league will probably look at today. Yeah. And then last night, the Buffalo Sabres beat the Montreal Canadiens 3-2. This one turned into a special teams battle. Momentum swings constantly all night. Buffalo got goals from Matthias Samuelsson, Tage Thompson, Zach Benson, a lot of their main guys. Also, the third period power play goal, that was massive for them. Montreal did answer with goals from Alex Newhook and Cole Caulfield, including a buzzer-beating power play snipe late in the first period. But that game had a lot of huge saves and also had just, you know, key power play moments. The Sabres look like they're going to be one of the breakout teams this postseason, really, truly. So that was awesome. And then tonight you have one game in the NHL with the Minnesota Wild taking on the Colorado Avalanche. It's Game 5. It heads back to Denver. Puck drop at 7 p.m. Colorado could put Minnesota away tonight. They lead that series 3-1. So we'll see if they make it to the Western Conference Finals. Last night, one game in the NBA, Minnesota Timberwolves took a 3-2 series lead, beating San Antonio 112-105. It was a very tight, tight matchup behind another monster performance from Ant. Dude, Ant-Man is insane. Anthony Edwards.
2: Uh-huh. Finished it's with- fun watching him play because that
1: so
2: dude,
1: fun.
2: He talks so much trash on the court.
1: He does, but you have a right to when you score 37 points and you're attacking the rim from every which direction.
2: He backs it up. That's why he's the leader of the team.
1: Yeah, absolutely. Julius Randle had 24 points. He had 11 rebounds. Rudy Gobert, I don't know what the heck. Rudy Gobert controlled the paint defensively. He had 4 blocks. He's a great defenseman. And the Spurs kind of hung around, obviously, thanks to Wemby. He stuffed the stat sheet. He had 29 points himself. So individually, a great night because he also had 14 rebounds and 6 blocks. And then Devin Vassell also chipped in with 21 points. San Antonio kind of grabbed a lead midway through the fourth after a 10-0 run, but it was not enough. The Wolves just were so fantastic in that game. That series now heads back to San Antonio for Game 6. The Timberwolves 1 win away from advancing to the Western Conference Finals. We got one game in the NBA tonight. Cleveland Cavaliers and the Detroit Pistons heading back to Detroit. That series is tied 2-2. A 7 p.m. tip-off should be a fun one. And then last night, right here at the Chuck in Omaha, Nebraska, defeated Creighton. What a great in-state rivalry that is. We gave you tickets to that game, and boy, if you win, that was a fantastic one to be at. 8-4 was the final at Charles Schwab Field, completing a season series sweep in front of 10,000 fans. Huskers led 3-0 in the fifth inning before breaking the game wide open. Freshman Drew Grego, love watching him. He's a Bellevue West alum too. He doubled down in the left field line to drive in 2 runs to just spark a big red rally. I mean, there's just nothing you can do about that. And Creighton responded in the bottom of the sixth. Nebraska held on for that victory though to sweep that season series. So love love to see it. Go Big Red. We're getting towards the end now of the men's baseball season. We're going to be going into the regional, super regionals. We got obviously conference championships coming up here in a few weeks because we are 1 month away exactly from the College World Series.
2: The best 10 days in Omaha.
1: Best 10 days in Omaha. 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
1: Buh.
2: 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Stay close.
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4: From the Plumrite Time Saving Traffic Center. An earlier wreck reported at 108th and O Street. That has since been cleared. No new accidents to get to at the moment. Seeing a little bit of slower traffic building up JFK in both the north and southbound directions. If you are heading north, Chandler to L Street running a bit slow. And southbound traffic between Childs and Highway 370. I'm Peter Krenzer.
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1: 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There are people who will toss yogurt the day after its expiration date. Hello, that's me.
2: Yeah.
1: I'm not playing with expiration dates.
2: I get weirded out about dairy specifically. I do not blame you for that.
1: Yogurt, cottage cheese,
2: yep.
1: Milk,
2: yep.
1: All those things.
2: Yep.
1: I take it as is. You say it expires on this day, it's gone the
2: it's
1: day
2: gone.
1: Before.
2: Milk, I have been known to not do that because I just open it up. And you can kind of tell by how it looks in the jug, too.
1: I'll take a whiff.
2: And then I'll just be like, real quick. Or I'll be like, Andrew, smell it. I don't feel like gagging right now. And it's, if it's like 2 days after and it still smells perfect, okay, fine, we're good. It's best of dates are can be arbitrary sometimes.
1: Subjective.
2: And subjective, yes.
1: Then there are people like this. A mother on Instagram going viral for explaining how she learned about Car Ranch. And she's gagging about the idea of Car Ranch.
3: We were having dinner and my 17-year-old daughter says to me, there's no ranch. And I said, I'm sorry, I guess we're out of ranch. So she says, hold on. And she gets up and she walks out of the house and she walks right back in. And she goes, I just remembered I have Car Ranch. When I go to Chick-fil-A, I just get extra packets of ranch and I just keep them in my car. I said, how long has that ranch been in your car? She's like, I don't know, months. You can't just eat ranch that's been sitting in a vehicle. We live in Florida. That is a recipe for explosive diarrhea. She goes, it's fine. Open that up. Dunk. Eat.
2: Oh.
1: Not the devil's condiment.
2: Oh.
1: Ranch.
2: Okay, that might be where I draw the line.
1: Well, based on discussions we've had about ranch on Sweet 98.5, 98.5ers are ranch obsessed. They will smash ranch. So to me, this is normal for 98.5ers to have Car Ranch and use that ranch on fries, on pizza, macaroni and cheese, tacos. So this checks out. The math is mathing here.
2: Oh man, that's really tough. Cause you know that like restaurant condiments, they are built different and I'm not sure why, but whatever is in there, I'm scared of it. Cause those packets of whatever last a long time.
1: Way too long. So they're putting something in there.
2: And then you put them in plastic and then you put that plastic in your car and then it gets hot in your car. And I can't imagine that is any kind of good for you, which is why you don't do that.
1: And then people wonder, oh man, why my gut health off?
2: Oh gosh.
1: That part.
2: Dude, that, and it's just like, dude, like Florida ranch is not something I wanted to know about. You know what I mean?
1: But you're going to learn about that car ranch.
2: That's nasty.
1: What do you have in your glove compartment right now that's questionable, that's kind of edible, that you could eat? 402-277-9898. You can call or text. Already getting hit up on social. Tanya says about 15 straws and 50 napkins. You never know when you're going to need to eat one.
2: Hey, that's true. I do like to keep napkins in my glove compartment. So that you never know when you're going to need one. That's true.
1: Nicole's like, I'll eat Arby sauce.
2: There you go.
1: You got the Arby sauce.
2: Leanne says hair tape. It's windy in Nebraska.
1: Oh, you're going to eat that?
2: No, but that's what she has in her glove compartment, edible or not. There you go.
1: Oh,
2: that's funny.
1: Roger says Pokemon cards and a couple Hot Wheels that I can eat. A lot of napkins in
2: those
1: there.
2: Those disposable teeth flossy things, says Bogart. Yeah. Well, okay. Well, I have those in my car too, in the center console. Never know when you're going to need one. No, I think people are just telling you what you have in their glove compartment, whether it's edible. Not everyone keeps edible things in their glove compartment.
1: Okay.
2: Yeah. I think that's usually what it is. A lot of napkins, a lot of tampons and pads. You never know. Nicole gets it. I got the, you know, the side parts of your door where like I call them the side pockets, I guess, of your door, just tampons. That's what I got. Driver's side. You never know because Aunt Flo's got a mind of her own.
1: Thank you for the
2: You're welcome.
1: Grace says instant ramen noodles. Just how do you make those in a car? Or in case of an emergency, you don't have any food in the house.
2: Yeah,
1: you
2: then
1: run
2: you
1: out
2: just
1: the
2: crunch
1: car,
2: on them. Or if you're in traffic, I'm hungry, I'm going to crunch on some ramen.
1: Jen says, I'm straight up eating these ketchup packets, bro. Wes says, how about some emergency napkins and Popeye's coupons?
2: Oh, my God. Nick says, Lifesavers, cream savers in your glove compartment? We want to ride with you, bud.
1: Travis, you've been naughty all week.
2: Travis,
1: don't be reading.
2: You
1: Travis,
2: are out of pocket,
1: he
2: dude.
1: He is on a different level. He's trying to say, all week he's been trying to get us to say these naughty texts
2: over
1: the radio. Well, and that is very disgusting. We know. Talk about that. So that ew, very icky.
2: It's
1: icky.
2: Not icky. You just
1: ew,
2: you don't
1: gross.
2: Have to say that word. You could just say contraception. And I'm also going to tell you, Travis, not a great place to keep those. Not a great place to keep those. Look it up on the internet. I'll tell you right now, you are not doing yourself any favors, Travis, by keeping those in your glove compartment and also next to the fireball shooters. Relax, Travis.
1: Now we know where those fireball shooters are coming much. From when yeah. I'm on my walk.
2: It's Travis doing it.
1: He's been rotten.
2: Travis over here trolling is what he's doing.
1: Kent's saying nothing edible unless you want to nibble on a tire pressure gauge.
2: Ew.
1: Yeah, use it as a toothpick.
2: Perfect. Brianna says a questionable oatmeal cream pie.
1: Those are questionable. Oh. What are they putting those things that last years on years on years?
2: No kidding.
1: What do you have in your glove compartment right now that's edible?
2: Oh.
1: 402-277-9898. And who's going to admit they have Car Ranch? Stay close.
0: You've survived the drop-off line. 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
5: Potential for a top 10 day Wednesday. Expect sunny skies throughout the day with light and variable wind. Highs around 80. I'm meteorologist Sean Everson from KETV Newswatch 7.

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1: From the Plumright Time Saving Traffic Center. Heads up, an accident at the intersection of 72nd and Harrison. All directions approach there cautiously. Should hopefully be cleared soon. JFK northbound, still a bit slow going right now between Childs and F Street. And Dodge eastbound morning traffic is starting to pick up, starting around 192nd. I'm Peter Krenzer.
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0: Sweet 98.5 Spicoli and Meg Mornings, latest from Harry. 750 sunny skies with a high of 80. Gonna be a beautiful day today.
1: That's right.
0: Go out and enjoy it and clean your car, maybe.
1: Yes.
0: Seeing a lot of sus pics from the 98.5ers.
1: Hey, you know what? We're busy parents. We understand. Sometimes the car can get busy.
0: Okay? It get a little nasty
1: so
0: up in there.
1: So that was what you get to a point where you're like, all right, time to clean it. Guess what that is this week for me? It is clean the car week.
0: If you're just joining us, we're talking about this mom horrified that her daughter was like, hey, where's the ranch? Mom said, we don't got any ranch. So daughter said, hold up. I'm going to go out to my car and grab some car ranch. And she grabs a packet of ranch. And uses
1: nasty,
0: it.
1: Nasty, bro.
0: Dunks it in her food. Yummy, yummy, yummy.
1: We find out they live in Florida. How long has that packet of ranch been in the vehicle? Lord only knows.
0: Mama's like, that's going to give you the acky doo-doos.
1: Yeah, you're going to have acky doo-doos. You better take some Imodium.
0: So what's in your glove compartment? 402-9277-9898. Tim is saying he's got some salsa in there. He's like, not sure I'd eat this picante sauce, so don't know how long it's been up.
1: Yeah, look at that hot picante. I would not suggest you eat that either. Let's see. Aaron said, I just keep some Altoids in the little tray spot.
0: That's a great fit, Aaron.
1: In the Miata. Look at that. It was like it was made for the Altoids. Also, appreciate the fact that you have a ponytail on your shifter. Because you never know when you're going to need an extra ponytail in your life. Maria says, I have car barbecue sauce and Fun Dip in my glove box.
0: It's a Fun Dip.
1: Don't suggest mixing those, but also Fun Dip equals Kid Crack. That's what Fun Dip is.
0: Danny saying a bag of ducks for Jeeps.
1: Oh, you're one of those. Dude, I see them all over the place now. How do some people see out of their windshields?
0: There's too many. Some people drive with 50 or 60 of those things on the front. How do you do it?
1: I saw a Jeep not that long ago that had them so high up on the passenger side, you couldn't even see out of the passenger side of the windshield. Just enough of a hole for them to see. And I was like, I don't know how to tell you this, Jeep. And it was a young person. And so I'm like, you need all of your windshield. I just need you to know that.
0: But I guess maybe they won the duck game. They have the most amount of ducks.
1: They definitely won the duck game. Also very illegal to have your windshield partially covered like that.
0: Diana saying, in my glove compartment, I keep hygiene stuff like spare deodorant. Someone did say pads and tampons already, but pretty much anything small hygiene-wise. Baby wipes.
1: Yes!
0: Oh, the baby wipes.
1: Yeah. Clutch.
0: Yep. And then the center console snacks. Gotta have snacks.
1: Yep.
0: Granola bars or peanuts or something. Oh, I like a little protein
1: if
0: I'm stuck in traffic during lunch or dinner time. I have to have something to hold me over.
1: There you go. I actually do have something edible in my glove compartment, and I forgot about that. It's actually in the center console, but regardless, it's still in there. I have Jolly Ranchers. I have a bag of green apple Jolly Ranchers that was gifted to me.
0: Shout out to
1: Paula. Yeah, she works at my doctor's office, and I told her one day how much I love green apple Jolly Ranchers, and she ordered me an entire 2-pound bag worth of Jolly Ranchers. 2 pounds. So I put it in it fit perfect in my center console. So once in a while, when I need a little crunch, pop one in. That bag's going to last me 2 years.
0: Yeah, that's a lot.
1: That's a lot.
0: Sam says cow pies.
1: Ew.
0: I don't.
1: That's cow poop.
0: What? You got cow poop in your car?
1: You got cow poo-poos?
0: Or is that,
1: are you joking with us, or is that something else?
0: Hold up. Let me Google.
1: What is a cow pie?
0: That's like a, is that a.
1: Oh, those are the cookies. Are those the cookies? Cow pie cookies?
0: Okay.
1: You have to specify.
0: Yeah, because we're Nebraska kids. And when we think cow pie, we think about Meg at the Durham Museum playing with that cow pie.
1: Yeah, I was tricked into playing with the 100-year-old cow turd. And that was a real-life thing.
0: Speaking of Durham Museum, make sure you're listening Friday.
1: Yes.
0: We got the hookup.
1: We do.
0: Because they have a new exhibit coming. Heroes and Villains Disney Edition.
1: Yeah.
0: And we're going to send you there. That's on Friday's show. Spicoli and Meg Mornings on Sweet 98.5.
1: Durham Museum Ticket Blitz. Family Pass Blitz is what it's going to be. See, my friend Austin texted us and he said, all the tools I forget to take out of my pockets from work usually end up in the glove compartment. Basically, a full toolbox and Tums and root beer barrels. Oh, the candy. Oh, I haven't had those in forever.
0: Man, those are nice.
1: Nice.
0: Let's go to Molly. What do you have in your glove compartment?
2: Well, it's not always in my glove compartment, but usually it's between the seats. And it's usually a McDonald's fry that looks like we got it yesterday. But God knows it's been at least a month since we last had McDonald's. And my 2-year-old, it never fails. My 2-year-old pops it straight into his mouth.
1: Why do kids love floor snacks so much?
2: so much. It's so gross. The
1: it's so gross.
2: In between the seats.
0: Right. And you know, you know what that leads to? We call it blowout.
1: Yes.
0: Blowout city.
1: Blowout city.
2: Constant blowout city in this house.
1: Oh, God. Bless your heart, Molly.
0: Thank you, Molly. Hi, sweet 98.5. Who's this?
3: Hello, guys.
4: Yeah, you know what sound like me.
3: So, guys, I had a rat in a truck that in the glove box stuck in there.
4: Who is this imposter? I don't know who this is. Who is it?
3: I'm going to tell my mom.
4: Yeah, I'm going to tell my mom because you are an imposter.
3: Screw you guys. I'm going home.
4: Screw you guys. I'm yelling at him. Respect my dog time.
3: Screw you, Kenny.
4: Okay, screw you. Get out the phone now. Bye.
0: Oh, that was weird.
1: Yeah, that happened.
0: Thank you for that.
1: Thank you, Cartmans. Okay, that guy was an imposter, though.
0: That was a moment.
1: That what? You can't. You cannot call this radio station and pretending to be Cartman.
0: There's only one Cartman.
1: There's only one Cartman in this room.
0: Coming up next, a commencement speaker gets nearly booed out of the building. Find out what she said because she wasn't reading the room.
1: Uh-oh.
0: Stay close. 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
10: From the Plumright Time Saving Traffic Center. Heads up, an accident at the intersection of 72nd and Harrison. All directions approach there cautiously. Should hopefully be cleared soon. JFK northbound, still a bit slow going right now between Childs and F Street. And Dodge eastbound morning traffic is starting to pick up starting around 192nd. I'm Peter Krenzer.

0: 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Spicoli and Meg Mornings, the funniest fun you'll ever have. 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Sweet 98.5.
1: Yeah, we're fired up.
2: Yeah, yo.
1: 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You get sunny skies today with a high of 80. Coming up is a highly anticipated Most Wanted.
2: Omaha Secrets.
1: If you got a secret to spill, get it off your chest. One step closer to scoring 50 to Betty Ray's ice cream.
2: Yeah, baby.
1: Let's go. Tis the season.
2: Oh, yeah.
1: Omaha Secrets. This is Judgment Free Zone, Meg.
2: It is Spicoli.
1: You can remain anonymous. We'll give you that celebrity name. Maybe Cartman. Who knows?
3: You might get Cartman. Would you? Because I don't know if I like imposters very much.
1: I know, there's an imposter.
3: Yes, we
1: don't do imposters.
3: We don't like when people come in and try to be meh.
1: You can get your secrets in now. 402-277-9898. We'll hit that at 825.
2: Yes.
1: Graduation season upon us. A lot of speeches, usually full of cheers, applause, inspirational quotes. You leave graduation feeling fired up, fresh again.
2: Yeah.
1: No, don't you?
2: Well, I think it depends on... high school graduation was so much fun. I had fun at my college graduation, but the speakers, I'm like, we don't even know who you are. And it was a little boring. But I will say I had fun with my friends at graduation. So that I was like, oh, cool, I don't have homework anymore. That's what you're fired up for.
1: One speaker at the University of Central Florida got a very different reaction. Her name is Gloria Caulfield. She was speaking to graduates when she said something about AI.
2: Uh-oh.
4: The rise of artificial intelligence is the next industrial revolution.
2: Yikes. Uh-oh.
4: What happened?
2: Uh-oh. What happened, she says.
4: Okay. I struck a chord. AI was not a factor in our lives.
2: Okay, so when you said guest speaker at UCF, I immediately was like, was it Scott Frost? Did he get booed? That would have made me really happy. It did not happen. Also, that is a bold statement.
1: She said,
2: wow.
1: AI is the next industrial revolution. Things got even more awkward when she continued to get boos. At one point, she looked flustered and said, I see we have a bipolar topic here, but I bet she meant to say polarizing topic, bipolar.
2: Yeah. So she definitely was flustered.
1: Yeah, apparently she did this in front of the College of Arts and Humanities and College
2: of
1: Communication.
2: So no!
1: I'm saying, read the room, Gloria.
2: That's like the college, like the essentially the same college that I graduated from, because I was the College of Fine Arts and media. And so, what are you? No, that is like the biggest thing that is ruining our industry is AI.
1: You don't want to say AI.
2: We don't. Now, here's the thing. Jason and I don't hate AI.
1: Not against it.
2: Well, not against it, but it's the way it's being proposed to be used. I mean, there are radio stations in this country that have used AI personalities and tried to pass them off as actual, but people knew that they were AI. It was like AI Alex or AI Ashley or something like that. And I was like, this is how you kill it. This is how you kill radio. Absolutely not.
1: And radio's always been about the human-to-human connection.
2: Yeah. Yes.
1: And when you throw AI in there, it just really throws people for a loop.
2: Right.
1: You know, and if you want AI, you got Siri, you got Alexa, you got all these other things. So people still use AI. So you can't really knock it, but it just, you can limit how much you use it.
2: Exactly.
1: If you are, you know, against it or
2: well said. And it's been in our lives for decades. You just didn't know it. And now that it's at our fingertips, like ChatGPT and things like that, like, you know, even like Microsoft has their own version of it. What's it called? Something 360. I don't remember, but yeah, a Copilot. That's what it is.
1: Okay.
2: So like they have theirs. Yes. Amazon has theirs. I mean, everyone has some, Meta has AI. X has AI. Everyone has something. Using it to your disposal, it's almost like a Google search, right? But you also have to be careful because AI can be wrong.
1: Yeah.
2: And so there's also that. So I understand there is a place for it, and it has been in our lives for a very long time. But the way you use it is how it can be either beneficial or detrimental. And in media, when you're talking to a crowd of media kids who are graduating, are you kidding me? Saying AI is the future? Get off that stage, sis. You did not read that room properly.
1: That's why she's getting booed.
2: Yeah, she should.
1: Calling it the next industrial revolution.
2: Oh. And like, honestly, can we

0: phone.
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2: We got more updates from the NHL and NBA playoffs, including an overtime thriller between the Golden Knights and the Anaheim Ducks. 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
1: We've got playoff action to get to, so let's get right to it. Last night, there was a couple of games in the NHL playoffs. The game between the Vegas Golden Knights and the Anaheim Ducks was fantastic. It went into overtime. Vegas grabbed a 3-2 series lead after that overtime thriller in Game 5. Pavel I can never say his last name. I always have to wait for the announcer to say it. Pavel Durafaev. Yes.
2: That's a tricky one.
1: That one you have to just stop and go, okay, let's sound it out. But he was the hero for Vegas. He scored twice, including the OT winner, which was not because, you know, in the playoffs for NHL, instead of doing a 3-on-3 5-minute overtime like they do in the regular season, it's a whole other 20-minute period, right? So, thankfully for everyone, it was only 4 minutes and 10 seconds into overtime. So that way, okay, we can rest our legs, right? So that happened, and it was just off this really slick setup from Jack Eichel. I mean, just beautiful. Thomas Hertl added a goal and an assist. Carter Hart stopped

0: 34 shots. He had a great night as goalie. The Ducks nearly stole this one late after Olin Zellweger tied the game in the final minutes of regulation with his first playoff goal ever. Love to see that happen to NHL guys. It's a very special moment. And then rookie Bennett Sinecki also stayed red hot. He scored the fourth game straight. So he's been having himself a series. But the physicality ramped up too. The Vegas defenseman, especially Braden McNabb, dude, that guy is insane. He took major penalty and game misconduct for a dangerous late hit, which I guarantee the league will probably look at today. Yeah. And then last night, the Buffalo Sabres beat the Montreal Canadiens 3-2. This one turned into a special teams battle. Momentum swings constantly all night. Buffalo got goals from Matthias Samuelsson, Tage Thompson, Zach Benson, a lot of their main guys. Also, the third period power play goal, that was massive for them. Montreal did answer with goals from Alex Newhook and Cole Caulfield, including a buzzer-beating power play snipe late in the first period. But that game had a lot of huge saves and also had just, you know, key power play moments. The Sabres look like they're going to be one of the breakout teams this postseason, really, truly. So that was awesome. And then tonight you have one game in the NHL with the Minnesota Wild taking on the Colorado Avalanche. It's game 5. It heads back to Denver. Puck drop at 7 p.m. Colorado could put Minnesota away tonight. They lead that series 3-1. So we'll see if they make it to the Western Conference Finals. Last night, one game in the NBA. Minnesota blew the game open in the second half, completely controlled game 5. Now they take a 3-2 series lead. Minnesota took over late. The game was tight early, but the Timberwolves flipped it in the second half. They had a huge run, never looked back. They closed that game with a very dominant fourth quarter, turning it into a blowout, and led the charge as per usual. He is a cheat code, Anthony Edwards is. He set that tone offensively, aggressive downhill scoring, transition buckets, Minnesota's pace, athleticism, just totally overwhelmed San Antonio late. The Spurs couldn't even keep up offensively. San Antonio struggled to score consistently once Minnesota just tightened up their defense. Victor Wembanyama had a strong overall game himself, but the Spurs went cold as just a team entirely in the second half. It was not good. So Minnesota pulled away with a big late run that turned a competitive game into a 29-point margin because the Timberwolves beat them 126-97. It wasn't even close. And now so Minnesota takes control of that series 3-2. They head home with a chance to close it out. San Antonio now faces elimination in game 6. So will Wemby get to continue his playoff run? Or is it going to say, I'm bye-bye, beach time?
1: What will we be singing tomorrow?
0: Yeah, exactly. We got one game in the NBA tonight. Cleveland Cavaliers and the Detroit Pistons heading back to Detroit. That series is tied 2-2. A 7 p.m. tip-off should be a fun one. And then last night, right here at the Chuck in Omaha, Nebraska, defeated Creighton. What a great in-state rivalry that is. We gave you tickets to that game, and boy, if you went, that was a fantastic one to be at. 8-4 was the final at Charles Schwab Field, completing a season series sweep in front of 10,000 fans. Huskers led 3-0 in the fifth inning before breaking the game wide open. Freshman Drew Grego, love watching him. He's a Bellevue West alum, too. He doubled down in the left field line to drive in 2 runs to just spark a big red rally. I mean, there's just nothing you can do about that. And Creighton responded in the bottom of the 6th. Nebraska held on for that victory, though, to sweep that season series. So love to see it. Go Big Red. We're getting towards the end now of the men's baseball season. We're going to be going into the regionals, super regionals. Yeah, obviously, conference championships coming up here in a few weeks because we are 1 month away exactly from the College World Series.
1: Best 10 days in Omaha.
0: Best 10 days in Omaha. That's right.
1: That's Make No Sports brought to you by Village Point Oral Surgery Digital Drama. This week, we got a neighborhood fight over fishing.
0: Oh, no.
1: In the community lake, it spirals into fish murder accusations, mutant fish stink, and one weird confession. 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
1: Digital drama. It's when you see a fight on social. You screenshot it, send it our way, and we give it a what?
2: A dramatic read.
1: This week, we got a neighborhood fight over fishing in the community lake.
2: Oh my gosh.
1: It spirals into unaliving fish accusations, mutant fish stink, and one weird confession.
2: Oh my gosh.
1: Me, Spicoli, I'm going to play Brody and Javier.
2: Okay.
1: Meg, you're going to be Jules and Tough Tony.
2: Okay.
1: Digital drama, here we go. Yeah, Brody here. Stop fishing in the community lake. You people are out here traumatizing fish and children. This is savage behavior, you unethical clowns.
3: Hey, it's Jules. Oh, please, Brody, this has to be fake. My husband fishes there all the time. Maybe you should stop fishing for attention.
4: I'm dead serious. I don't want my kids watching fish torture before soccer practice. And guess what? It's illegal to fish there, dummy.
5: Yeah, it's Tony. Illegal? Forget that. Why would anybody eat those mutant fish? I saw one with three heads and a cigarette. That lake smells like a swamp booty.
6: Yeah, Javier here. Facts, that smells sus. Ain't no way I'm eating anything out of that toxic soup.
3: Well, I just checked the HOA page and fishing is allowed, Brody, so congrats on yelling at everybody for no reason, little keyboard warrior.
6: Still nasty, though. Those fish gotta be radioactive. Catch one and suddenly you can hear colors.
3: Whatever. The fish tastes amazing. Honestly, dinner from the lake turns into date night for me and my husband, if you know what I mean. Wink, wink, wink. So that's why Gary's always down there with a tackle box and candles. All right, explains it.
4: I don't care. It's fish murder either way. I'm calling PETA and exposing y'all. Best believe that.
2: Oh my gosh, PETA has entered the conversation.
7: So not the drama, but that is.
0: That's your digital drama on Spicoli and Meg Mornings, Sweet 98.5.

0: It's Nelly, Sweet 98.5. It's Spicoli and Meg Mornings. You're going to see abundant sunshine, Jason, today. That's what the forecast says. Abundant sunshine.
1: Give me all the rays, baby.
0: Yeah, baby. Look for a high of 81. Should be really nice today. It is currently sunny, beautiful, and 65.
1: Hey, we could all use a little extra time every day to knock out some tasks that we've been putting off or do something that we actually want to do.
0: Yes.
1: According to the survey, 48% of us say our lives need to have more fun. We need some more FUN in our lives.
0: I would like to think that we have a lot of fun in our lives.
1: 89% believe that having fun, especially with others, will lead to better, healthier relationships. But 12% of people can't remember the last time they had a full, free day to have fun.
0: Oof.
1: Meg, when was the last day you had just an endless day of fun?
0: I mean, not having to worry about work or anything. I honestly can't remember. It might have been the last time that we were off for vacation, which was what, Christmas? Yep. We haven't had a vacation day all year. We're in May. So a full day of fun.
1: Memorial Day.
0: Memorial Day will be coming up soon. I mean,
1: a full day of fun on Memorial Day.
0: I guess it depends on if we're talking about weekdays or if we're talking about weekends, because we have had like a lot of fun weekends from start to finish. But I don't know. It's just tough.
1: I would say yesterday being on the radio, we had a whole lot of fun. And then we had to get some work done. And then I dipped early at 11. To go to Beckett's school picnic.
0: Yep.
1: We celebrated his birthday with him at the school picnic.
0: Yep.
1: You know, we brought Eileen's cookies for him to give to his classmates to celebrate him turning 9. And then I went to go work out, and then he got home from school, and then we just partied.
0: Oh, I love it.
1: So yesterday was a fun-filled day.
0: It was a fun-filled day.
1: Non-stop. Being on the radio and being able to celebrate Beckett's 9th birthday from start to finish, 10-10 day. I had a ton of fun.
0: But you still had to work. That's the thing.
1: Right. Now, I don't consider the radio show.
0: That's what I was going to say. The show,
1: it is a lot of fun, but there's a lot of work that goes into it and after it. Yeah,
0: and so we do have
1: work behind the scenes.
0: I mean, so I would say, like, obviously we always say this is the best 4 hours of our day because it is. We have so much fun together. We have so much fun with you guys. So there's that. But we still have the work that goes in before and the work that goes in after.
1: Yeah. So the average person said they'd want 17 extra hours per week to devote to having fun. That's about 2.4 more hours per day. So imagine having 26 hours in the day. And when people were asked, well, what kind of fun do you want? And in it, the number one thing, the kind of fun people want is
0: sleep.
1: Watch TV.
0: Yeah,
1: they want to watch TV like they're Megan Reeder with TVs in the house. Is that what you would do? You'd watch more TV?
0: No, because like when we have free time, we want to go do something. We want to go do something as a family.
1: So you
0: want
1: to
0: go
1: TV to turn your brain off.
0: I mean, that's usually what it is. I get a couple hours at night and it's usually sports and that's usually it. Except last night we did have both TVs on because we were watching hockey and then also the roast of Kevin Hart. We finally got a chance to catch up on it last night. Stitches. Like, my actual sides hurt from laughing.
1: It was an ab workout.
0: Crying.
1: You were slapping your knees like an old man.
0: Yes. And I was. Andrew and I, the amount of times we threw our heads back like seagulls to laugh. And I said to him, I am so happy that this kind of comedy is back because no one's going to get offended. They know it's all for fun. No one's freaking out about it. And that was the best part.
1: Now, some people, I will say, you will be offended.
0: Don't watch it if you're easily offended.
1: Yeah, because Meg's humor is a lot different than yours humor.
0: Yeah.
1: Like, Meg's humor on the radio is very safe. Off the radio, it's very dangerous.
0: It is very dangerous.
1: So watch out. So if Meg thinks it's funny and hilarious, watch out.
0: Yeah.
1: Just know what you're getting into because that was something that I would probably not watch with littles around.
0: Oh no, this is why. I mean, we watched it now because it's not our parenting week, and so, you know, I mean, obviously we wouldn't have watched it in front of Finn if he was home. It would be an after Finn goes to bed kind of viewing. But I mean that was very fun last night. A couple hours of watching that with Andrew went right up to bedtime for me. 9:30, all right, done, going to bed now.
1: So watching TV is what people would do most when having more fun with that 2.4 more hours per day. So, and then seeing family and friends,
0: doing that tonight. We're having dinner with my sister and brother-in-law.
1: Dining out. There you go.
0: Yeah.
1: Yeah. My buddy Matt O'Boyle coming in from Denver this weekend.
0: Oh.
1: We're going to go hit up a little establishment, go spend some time with some friends.
0: Yeah.
1: Yeah. But you know my rule, no alcohol, no fast food. So what am I going to drink? I don't know. Water.
0: Yeah. Get some soda water with a lime, pal.
1: Soda water with some lime.
0: Yeah.
1: Thinking what? What? Because I don't drink soda.
0: Yeah. Soda water would be okay.
1: Yeah.
0: Bring a packet or a thing of well,
1: because you know water just doesn't hydrate.
0: Yeah, but like,
1: gotta have some sea salt.
0: Yeah, you can put some sea salt in there, but bring some like Crystal Light with you, and then you can put it in your soda water. That'd be perfect.
1: Yeah, they're gonna look at me like, dude, what are you doing this thing
0: for? No.
1: A lot of people
0: stand on the business.
1: Hey, this is a year of getting diced.
0: Yeah,
1: we're getting peeled for the summer.
0: That's right. We're getting
1: peeled. I said I'm not eating fast food.
0: Peeled and diced.
1: Said I'm not eating fast food the whole year.
0: No, that's fine.
1: And I'm not drinking. But Meg wants me to drink on her wedding.
0: I want you to have one drink with me on my wedding.
1: But I think I'll be feeling so good because I'm so happy that you're in love that I don't even need a buzz.
0: The buzz is our love. That's the cutest thing you've ever said.
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4: Potential for a top 10 day Wednesday. Expect sunny skies throughout the day with light and variable wind. Highs around 80. I'm meteorologist Sean Everson from KETV Newswatch 7.
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1: So how do you rate yourself? Because I was talking to a friend. She was saying, Adam of Maroon 5.
0: Yeah.
1: He's a 10. He's got the voice of an angel. He's got the tattoos. He's the bad boy.
0: He is a very good looking bloke. And yes, he's got a great voice.
1: Great performer.
0: Great performer. Very attractive. Kind of a naughty boy. That's where the rating goes down for me.
1: She does like the bad boys.
0: Does she acknowledge this, though?
1: Yeah, she acknowledges. Okay. She's like, I don't care. His voice wins me over. He's so dreamy.
0: He is dreamy, but it's hard for me to look past the Instagram incident.
1: Yeah, Adam Levine has had some moments, and most people will say, well, I'm not perfect.
0: Right. Well, none of us are perfect, but it's hard for me to look past people who step out of their relationships or marriages. It's hard for me to be like, you're still attractive. I don't know. It's tough. He is very attractive.
1: Well, he's still with his wife, so they must have.
0: I mean, maybe they worked it out. Maybe I'm marriage counseling.
1: There you go. So what do
0: Which
1: you?
0: Which is fine.
1: What do you rate yourself? Brittany texted in. I say I'm a solid 5. I'm never on time. I can't stick to a budget to save my life and avoid chores.
0: Yeah.
1: But I'm a hell of a mama bear.
0: I love that. Hey, mama bears.
1: We need mama bears.
0: We love you. Mike said 10-10. Would recommend. Well played, Mike. Well played. Zach said, I don't know. I'd have to rate myself 6. Or 7. Well, a couple of you said that. Lexi said, I'd say I'm a solid 6 or 7 because I'm all around sweet, caring, and the main person people rely on when they just need a friend, but also I'm really mean to my friends.
1: Why you mean to your friends?
0: Why you mean to your friends, Lexi?
1: She's probably telling the truth.
0: Right. And that's probably what it is.
1: The truth hurts.
0: And honestly, sometimes we all need that friend who would just tell you like it is.
1: Tough love.
0: Tough love. That's right.
1: Well, Shannon said.
0: Oh my gosh. Shannon said, I got to say, I am 9 3/4 because Harry Potter's awesome. And I've got a shelf too, Meg.
1: Oh.
0: So I feel your pain. We are a lot alike. Plus, I've got that ADHD. So before it was, in the 80s she had. So before it was diagnosed and treated. So it's still fun. Okay. I love it, Shannon.
1: I've never heard of 9 3/4.
0: 9 3/4.
1: Or 9 3/4.
0: It's platform 9 3/4. That's how you get on the Hogwarts Express.
1: Oh, okay.
0: Have we educated you today?
1: I got it.
0: Yes.
1: I've never seen anything Harry Potter.
0: I know, but it's platform 9 3/4. Gotcha. Yes, that's how you get on the train. That's the platform at the train station, 9 3/4. You got to run through a wall to get to the Hogwarts Express. Yes.
1: Tyler says, I feel like everyone's being too harsh on themselves. Everyone is a 10 in my book.
0: Wow, Tyler, it's very generous of you.
1: Let's go to Lauren. What do you rate yourself?
5: I'm definitely a 10 because each personality will contribute 1 point.
1: And what's your favorite personality of the 10?
0: Is her name Patricia?
5: Yeah, Patricia's a good one for sure. She's a little,
0: she's a little edgy.
5: Angsty, but a little edgy. Keeps you on your toes.
1: Well, where's Lauren at?
5: Right now, stuck in traffic.
1: I can see why you would give yourself a 10.
0: Yes, exactly.
1: You got a lot of personality to offer.
0: We love it. We're here for it.
5: Oh, yeah. I'm learning from you guys. That's for sure. That's where I get my jokes.
0: Blessings.
1: Well, you know what? That works for us. You're officially going to Maroon 5.
5: Amazing. Thank you so much.
0: Oh, thank you for the good laugh this morning, whichever one of you we're talking to.
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1: Meg, the million-dollar question. Who is today's greatest person?
0: It is a businessman and his wife. So a couple of people. Their names are Anil Kokler and his wife, Marilyn. Well, they're being praised because students at North Carolina State University's Wilson College of Textiles were stunned at their recent commencement when their speaker revealed that their final year of student loans would be paid in full.
1: What
0: are you
1: relief.
0: Kidding me, right? And so they did it to honor his late father who went to NC State and studied textiles. The gift covers 176 undergraduate and 26 graduate students. Yeah, you got to listen to this.
7: I would like to provide a graduation gift. It is our intent to make Wilson College more affordable for all, starting with this graduation class. It is my privilege to announce today that in honor of my father, my wife Marilyn and I are providing a graduation gift to cover all the final year educational loans incurred by the Wilson College graduates during the 25-26 academic year.
0: I would have bawled my eyes out.
1: That's so much money saved.
0: That was such a better speaker than AI lady. I want to hear that kind of stuff.
1: Right.
0: Man, hey, Anil, we got some student loans over here.
1: Show Meg the money.
0: No, wow, wonderful for those kids.
1: Yeah.
0: I mean, that could really be a matter of you know, being able to afford something and not afford something, and that's amazing.
1: Wipe clean
0: for some of those kids, and fantastic. And hopefully, maybe some of them had to pay for the last year. Maybe that was all they had to pay for, and now they're just like, I'm good. We're done.
1: I can go get a new car. I can go get a house.
0: I can start my life on a clean slate, debt-free. Amazing. So that's fantastic. Wonderfully generous. Obviously very sentimental to him. And that is why Anil Kokler and his wife, Marilyn, the businessman from North Carolina, donating the final year of student loans to those students in the graduating class, are today's Spicoli and Meg's greatest people.
1: Sweet 90.

0: by your side.
1: Spicoli and Meg Mornings.
2: Don't know what I'd do without them. They're awesome.
1: Sweet 98.5.
3: Hey, we do appreciate it. All the calls, texts, the interaction on social. Ask Spicoli, Meg Mornings. Before we shut it down, how about some texts? Gotcha.
4: Yeah, earlier we were talking about things that you keep in your glove compartment because of the girl who apparently keeps ranch. In the glove compartment.
3: Yeah, you gotta love a good gross pack of ranch, the devil's condiment.
4: So, okay.
3: Just that, rotten in your glove
4: that's
3: compartment.
4: That's what makes it sound like the devil's condiment. But I will say, there are some things you can keep in your glove compartment, and apparently Kayla's got it figured out because she keeps a Snickers in there in case she starts being a Karen.
3: Ah.
4: Kayla, you being a Karen? Eat a Snickers.
3: And hopefully it's not a melted mess.
4: Yeah, that's how do you even keep that?
3: And Thomas is chiming in. He's like, look, I was listening to your conversation about cell phones and how scammers can steal your fingerprints.
4: Yes.
3: You know, if you hold up the peace sign or the bunny ears, and people are now starting to do that, which is a crazy world we live in because of AI power technology.
4: Yeah.
3: But Thomas is saying, hey, look, here's my take on it. We should just start showing everybody in pictures that they're number one by holding up, you know, that finger.
4: Our favorite number one finger. Yeah. Got it.
3: Number one finger.
4: Got it.
3: Okay. That's what we're doing in photos now.
4: Beautiful. Love it.
3: We're number one. We're number one. Look
4: we're
3: at that.
4: Number one.
3: We are back at it tomorrow. Fun and exciting time of 6 a.m. Don't forget, we got Throwback Thursday
4: Song Battle
3: coming your way at 8:25. We got 60 minutes of nonstop music coming up next with Nikki for Meg.
4: Hey, yo.
3: My name's Spicoli. Have the best day. Sweet 98.5. Cheers.
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4: Appreciate that, because I'd be squishy squish, which I would have no problem squishing in the backseat. You want me to be comfortable. It's just because I'm bigger. I'm the bigger one on the show.

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Real juice. Keep it tasty, Nebraska.

Heck yeah, we are. We're halfway through the week. It is a gorgeous day. It's Nikki, Sweet 98.5. So good to be back with you this morning. Taylor, Maroon 5, Justin 50 lined up. It's Omaha's sweetest variety, Sweet 98.5.

So we already know Adam Levine is back filling one of the coaches' chairs. It's Nikki. 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
3: Potential for a top 10 day Wednesday. Expect sunny skies throughout the day with light and variable wind. Highs around 80. I'm meteorologist Sean Everson from KETV Newswatch 7.

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1: Oh God.
2: 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I've seen it all over TikTok. It's either going to be incredibly satisfying or incredibly messy. It's a Nikki. 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
2: Zach said we rode on a horse carriage ride from the old market to prom.
3: Oh, what a moment.
2: That's cool. Heck yeah.
3: Some people feel a certain type of way about those horse carriage rides out of downtown. They feel sad for the horses and they just don't like that.
2: I know.
3: Yeah, because some people say, look in the horse's eyes and they'll tell you the whole story.
2: Oh my God.
4: Not to get deep on you or anything, but people say, look in the eyes of the horses and the horse will tell you the story through its eyes.
2: Oh my God.
4: You'll never unhear that the next time you're going downtown and thinking about
2: seeing the horses.
3: Horse is like,
2: all right. Well, that got real dark real quickly.
4: But how about Lindsay's though?
3: I lived in New Orleans and we had an eighth grade prom.
2: What?
3: We rode the Budweiser horses into our prom.
2: The Clydesdales?
3: Uh-huh. My dad was friends with the guy who worked with them.
2: Oh, that's cool.
3: But I ask you one question.
2: What?
3: Did you look in the horse's eyes?
2: Oh my gosh,
3: did
2: stop
3: they tell
2: it.
3: The
2: Jason,
3: story?
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sure feels like a heat wave. 91 on Friday. 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
0: Oh, yeah.
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It's the Nikki Sweet 98.5. A 10 out of 10. You're like, Nika, why are you getting so excited about 10 out of 10 sunroof rating days? Because it is like one of life's simplest things, you know, to bring you so much joy. Sunroof open, windows down, music cranked. Oh, it's the glimmers, man.

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2: 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Andrew and I were so enthralled by it. And Brontosaurus.
3: What did you learn about that?
2: That Brontosaurus was actually very tiny and then evolved into the big. 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
3: It started as tiny?
2: Yes. It was the weirdest thing I've ever seen. I never heard that in my whole life.
3: And then it grew into the size of a roller coaster?
2: Yeah. Crazy, right? Yeah. They had to adapt because trees started getting taller. The world was changing. And then they were like, well, then I'll just make my neck really, really long. So I can reach this tree. Crazy, right?
3: I did not know that about the
2: show,
3: Brontosaurus.
2: Morgan Freeman. You will never learn more in your life than listening to Morgan Freeman tell you things.
3: 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I mean, what a gift of a voice.
2: Right.
3: Imagine having his voice.
2: Oh, dude, he was blessed. Hashtag blessed.
1: Miss a minute? Miss a lot. Spicoli and Meg Mornings. 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
5: We are expecting a beautiful Wednesday afternoon as high temperatures should be right around 80 degrees. You'll have blue skies through the entirety of the day and a calm breeze through the day as well. Don't get used to that, though, because Thursday the wind will ramp right back up. It'll be a windy day, a few clouds around, and high temperatures should be in the mid and lower 80s. I'm meteorologist Luke Vickery, KETV Newswatch 7.

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You know, the music played in between innings. They're heading back out. They're getting ready to bat. And every time Pink Pony Club starts and the girls just start shrieking.

credits in McKinney Street, 1985. Oh, you're so welcome. 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

off the Great Divide Tour June 10th in Tennessee. It's the Nikki Sweet 98.5. From there, he goes to Orlando, Florida, June 11th and 12th. And no, I did not get tickets to any of the shows, but my best friend texted and said, she's like, hey, we're going on a cruise in June. We leave June 13th. I decided to see Noah Kahan the night before we leave on the cruise. Like, dreams.

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0: Oh, yeah.
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And her Instagram grid is aligned now, and it is all black and white attire. It's a Nikki Sweet 98.5. We know, you know, maybe it means something, maybe it doesn't, but nothing with Taylor is an accident. But someone on TikTok who pays a whole lot more attention to these kind of things than I do made this point that every unplanned album that we've gotten from her has been black and white themed. So are we getting TS13 like way earlier than any of us ever anticipated? Like, hey, here's this album. Don't pay attention to my

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1: We are expecting a beautiful Wednesday afternoon as high temperatures should be right around 80 degrees. You'll have blue skies through the entirety of the day and a calm breeze through the day as well. Don't get used to that, though, because Thursday the wind will ramp right back up. It'll be a windy day. A few clouds around, and high temperatures should be in the mid and lower 80s. I'm meteorologist Luke Vickery, KETV Newswatch 7.

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0: Do you know my favorite dinosaur, Jason?
2: Is?
0: A Leopleurodon. A magical Leopleurodon. Do you remember the video? Charlie the Unicorn? He's like, oh my God, what is that? And he's like, it's a Leopleurodon, Charlie. A magical Leopleurodon. It'll show us the way. Do you remember that? Are you okay?
2: Thank you, Meg.
0: You're welcome.
2: Having a nice talk about dinosaurs, and then you bring up that one.
0: Leopleurodons are real.
2: Those are fake.
0: No, look it up. Leopleurodons lived in the ocean. They were real.
2: Yeah, I don't trust ocean. You know what I think?
0: Ocean dinosaurs are real.
2: No, those are aliens. No. You know better.
0: So then all the dinosaurs are aliens then, okay?
1: Miss a minute? Miss a lot. 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

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It's Nikki, Sweet 98.5. 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
0: 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Bye.

Listen, the OMA Dome, it's going to come through for us this weekend. It's a Nikki Sweet 98.5 for Cinco de Mayo Festival, celebrating 106 years of it on historic South 24th Street. Another unforgettable weekend celebrating Mexican culture and community and tradition in the heart of South Omaha, with Spicoli emceeing the parade Saturday morning. All the details.

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2: I'll tell you the last time I went to McDonald's, it was with my boys and wife. This dude told me the total was $36 for three breakfast meals because it came with OJ. And right. 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
3: It's pretty cool, isn't it? 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
2: And how convenient is it when you're sitting there for about 10 minutes?
3: Right. And here's the thing. I don't want to on a Saturday have to put a bra on if I don't have to go to the dang drive-thru to get me some Mickey Don Dons when I can go braless to my kitchen and make my own Egg McMuffin and it'll be 10 times healthier.
2: Nailed it.
1: Miss a minute? Miss a lot. 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
4: We are expecting a beautiful Wednesday afternoon as high temperatures should be right around 80 degrees. You'll have blue skies through the entirety of the day and a calm breeze through the day as well. Don't get used to that, though, because Thursday the wind will ramp right back up. It'll be a windy day, a few clouds around, and high temperatures should be in the mid and lower 80s. I'm meteorologist Luke Vickery, KETV Newswatch 7.

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1: Omaha Suit is ready. Suit 98.5, it's Nikki. Thank you so much for hanging out with me today, spending this gorgeous Wednesday with me. Mike is doing it next. Winning on the way after 5 with Mike's Daily Pop Quiz. And Olivia dropped in.

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David Guetta and Sia on Sweet 98.5. It's Mike. Hope the hump day is treating you well. We got another chance for you to win $50 into Backlot Pizza and Kitchen a little after 5 o'clock with the Daily Pop Quiz, so make sure you're playing along with that. Right now, we'll just keep the tunes rolling for your afternoon with Alex Warren, Fever Dream, on Sweet 98.5.

0: Harry Styles on Sweet 98.5. It's Michael. Summer's fast approaching, a time when a lot of kids go to camp. Did you ever go to camp as a kid? If not, it turns out that camp is no longer like tricks. It is not just for kids. Adult band camps are now trending. They're popping up all over the country, apparently. These are drawing in people that, you know, might have played an instrument years ago or have been playing for years. And it says it's a great way to strengthen your memory, focus, mood, and it adds a social dimension for people to get out of the house during the summer and mingle with their peers. And they say it's particularly a draw for retirees. Adult band camp. Great. Now all I can picture is a retiree saying, this one time at band camp, I'll be back. I think I'm going to go scrub my brain real quick.
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2: Yeah. I like it when the girls stop by in the summer.

0: 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You know what really impresses the ladies? When a guy has a few drinks and later gets pulled over for buzz driving. That could cost you around $10,000 in fines, legal fees, and increased insurance rates. 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A woman admires that kind of confidence. 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You could kiss $10,000 goodbye, along with any chance of having a girlfriend. Because nothing says, "I'm a catch," more than a guy who lives in his parents' basement and calls it my place.
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0: Oh, yeah.
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0: Taylor Swift, Elizabeth Taylor on Sweet 98.5. It's Mike. So a lot of people going on vacation this time of the year. If you're going to be flying anywhere, reminder that 100 milliliters is the cap if you're taking any kind of liquid onto the airplane. So I love this video. This lady's gone viral. It doesn't say what airport she was at, but she's at the TSA line, and it shows her with a bottle of Don Julio tequila, like the 750 milliliter. And again, 100 milliliter is the limit. So this lady wasn't going to let any good tequila go to waste. Where there's a will, there's a way. The video shows her opening the bottle and chugging the entire thing. It was full. And she capped it off. So, this is not recommended. But it is kind of impressive. Terrifying, but kind of impressive. I'm guessing she either had a really bad or a really good flight.
1: Can't wake up without it.
2: Spicoli and Meg Mornings. Waking you up with this.
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4: Oh, no, I have not.
3: It is special. There's a bakery in Detroit hosting a lamb cake. Straight out of a horror movie. The lamb had bulging eyes, crooked teeth, sloppy, droopy frosting, and looked like it had been left in a hot car all day.
4: Zombie lamb looked like he definitely was in the tomb for 3 days and saw some things.
3: Mm-hmm.
4: Right, like the lamb drank all of the church wine.
3: And it went on a bender.
4: And then it went on a bender with the body of Christ.
3: Yeah, but people love the creepy lamb so much, they were requesting more creepy lamb.
4: That's really
3: funny. And they ended up selling out of creepy lamb.
4: Creepy lamb?
3: Because the internet loves what the internet loves.
4: Of course.
3: Because that lamb summoned some demons. Watch out.
4: No, we summoned the lamb. The lamb is the demon.
2: Miss a minute? Miss a lot. 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
5: We are expecting a beautiful Wednesday afternoon as high temperatures should be right around 80 degrees. You'll have blue skies through the entirety of the day and a calm breeze through the day as well. Don't get used to that, though, because Thursday the wind will ramp right back up. It'll be a windy day, a few clouds around, and high temperatures should be in the mid and lower 80s. I'm meteorologist Luke Vickery, KETV Newswatch 7.
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4: Hockey! UNO is taking on North Dakota this weekend. It is a rivalry series starting tomorrow night. It is Sweet 98.5 night this Saturday. Puck drops at 7 p.m. We're going to be out there saying hi to everyone, by the way.
3: Get there early. We'll be there at 6.
4: Yes, we'll be there at 6. So make sure you stop by. It's when doors open. And I'm
3: excited.
4: Got
3: a whole lot of sweet swag for the 98.5ers.
4: We do. Yeah. And Spicoli said he'll even give someone a hug. So he told me that off the air. Yeah, so you said that. You just don't remember, but I'm just letting everyone know.
3: Was I drinking? I don't remember saying I give anyone
4: a
3: hug.
4: No, I think you were very sober, because I can't wait to hug a 98.5er on Saturday.
3: We all know that I am a cactus and you are the hugger.
4: Right, but you said, I'll give someone a hug.
3: Is it opposite day?
4: I just thought that was really big of you, because you're getting out of your comfort zone and you're hugging people. That's so nice of you.
3: Well, it depends. Sometimes people wear the best smelling perfume. Yeah. I'm like, I want to eat you.
4: Well, oh, God.
3: Yeah, you want to hug me now.
4: All right, Ed Gein, relax.
3: So here's what we're doing.
4: Giving you tickets.
3: Yeah. Bunch of creeps on the radio.
4: Oh, my word. This show just always turns a hard left, just constantly.
3: Well, you tried to tell people I was giving hugs, and you know how I feel about hugs.
4: I know. But then I went this way, and then you really just took a hard right. Now we're back left again, and I don't know what to do with my hands.
3: That's Meg's ADHD picking
4: it. That's you! You do this to me.
3: You gotta guess the mystery sound. What on God's green earth is this noise?
4: My favorite part. It's like he's stubbing his toe.
3: What is this? Can you identify the mystery sound? If you can do that, you got two tickets on us to go see the Mav hockey game on Saturday night for Sweet 98.5
4: yes.
3: night. Let's go to Chaylin.
6: Is it Michael Jackson?
3: Yes!
4: Yes! What gave it away? Was it the
6: Oh, yeah. It was the whole thing. I was like, at first I was like, I don't know. Then it hit me. I was like, that's Michael Jackson.
3: That is Michael Jackson without the music behind him. That's him, just like raw audio.
4: Yeah.
6: Wow, that's amazing.
3: Can you name the song, though, that he was
4: Ooh.
3: Doing?
6: Ooh.
4: I think I know.
6: I cannot.
3: Okay. Smooth Criminal.
4: I think it's Smooth Criminal. That's what it sounded like. Yeah.
3: But tell you what, you got it right. You're going to the Mav hockey game Saturday night for Sweet 98.5 night.
6: Hell yeah. Awesome. Sounds great, guys.
4: Heck yeah, dude. It sounds like when you put something hot in your mouth and it's like...
3: Yeah, so you hear that, and that song is such a classic.
4: Right.
3: But then you take the music away.
4: It's like you got a hot jalapeno popper in your mouth.
3: Yeah, it's like stubbing your toe, having a jalapeno hot popper in your mouth, or all the things at once.
4: Taking a hot pan out of the oven, you're like, ow, chica, chica, chica, ow.
3: Or the sound I make when I give you a hug.
4: Getting in a hot tub that's too hot.
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7: From the Plum Ride Time Saving Traffic Center, accident reported at 42nd and Harrison. I-680 eastbound is closed between Pacific Street and Dodge. Slower traffic on Dodge between 137th and 144th. I-80 westbound between 60th and 72nd is slowing down. The JFK southbound between Chandler and Capehart is also slowing down. I'm John Stanton.
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Big energy on Sweet 98.5. It's Mike. So today got to go have lunch with the kiddo at school. They did a little picnic day where the parents got to eat outside with the kids, and we all had school lunches. Man, there's a lot of times I ask my son about, you know, how was your day? And I'll ask him about lunch. And the response usually is just kind of a meh, right? Well, I now remember why. I hadn't had a school lunch in well over 20 years. And man, that cheeseburger I had today was awful. Here's Nelly Furtado on Sweet 98.5.

Sauber, Homewrecker on Sweet 98.5. It's Mike. So it turns out that the old person smell is a real thing. Like, scientifically, there is a explanation for it. And when I read the age of when it starts, wasn't ready for that. Details on the story in about 6 minutes. Here's Benny Blanco on Sweet 98.5. When I was young.

0: Alex Ward on Sweet 98.5. It's Mike. Well, it turns out that once we hit the age of 40, we start smelling like old people.
1: What?
0: So I was reading this story, and it says that once a person hits the age of 40, the production of an organic compound called aldehyde increases, and that's what creates the old person smell. And even worse, it says because you're used to living in your own skin, you're likely oblivious to your own old person smell. This is my biggest fear. I am smell blind. I can't smell. I've never been able to smell. So I don't want to walk around stinking like old person. But how do you know? It's one or the other. You're either going to smell like an old person or you're going to smell like a deodorant aisle.
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5: From the Plumride Time-Saving Traffic Center, accident reported at Fontenelle Boulevard north of Bedford. Accident reported at 42nd and Harrison. Stop and go on I-480 eastbound between US 75 and 8th. Stop and go traffic on the JFK between Q and F. And on the JFK between Chandler and Highway 370. I-80 eastbound is slowing down between I-680 and 84th. I'm John Stanton.
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Hey, it's Mike. If you haven't registered yet for the 5K Spring Achievement Sweepstakes, you're missing out, man. 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We got James Arthur next. Now it's the fray on Sweet.

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James Arthur on Sweet 98.5. Hey, it's Mike. All right, on the way for today's Ridiculous Report. This is a cargo theft ring out in California. They got shut down because of a mailing address. You can never be too careful. Details of the story coming up in about 6 minutes. Until then, how about some Bruno Mars? Risk it all on Sweet 98.5.

0: Taylor Swift on Sweet 98.5. It's Mike. All right, time for today's Ridiculous Report, where I report on the ridiculous. This story takes us out to Bell, California. Now, apparently, cargo theft is a huge problem in Los Angeles. Cargo comes into the docks, and between the docks and the trains, a bunch of cargo is being stolen. Well, one of these shipments that was stolen were toys. And let's just say they weren't children's toys. They were adult toys. So the manufacturer is from Europe. And the manufacturer kept seeing their products showing up online at discount prices being sold by uncertified retailers, probably the thieves. So this European adult toy manufacturer ordered some of the discount products of theirs. And when it was shipped to them, they just traced the shipping address that was on the package, got a hold of the cargo theft task force in Los Angeles, and they went and raided a used car lot. And guess what? They found loads of adult toys with a bunch of other products. So it doesn't say how many people were arrested in the bust, but this is apparently just the tip of the iceberg. But the good news is at least some criminals are off the street. The bad news is the discount adult toys have been confiscated.
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5: Sunny and beautiful this evening with temperatures in the 70s. Overnight, mostly clear and a little chilly for your forecast with a low of 56. Tomorrow, highs in the low 80s, 20% chance of a shower. I'm meteorologist Ainsley Goble with KETV Newswatch 7.
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6: From the Plumride Time Saving Traffic Center, accident reported at Fontenelle Boulevard north of Bedford. Stop and go traffic on the JFK northbound between Childs and Q Street. Then again on the JFK southbound between Chandler and Highway 370. More stop and go on the I-480 eastbound between North Freeway and 8th Street. Slower traffic on I-80 between I-680 and 84th and I-480 and 72nd. I'm John Stanton.

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Hey, it's Mike, 6.5 minutes away from the Daily Pop Quiz. Have the phone close. Up for grabs tonight, you got $50 into Backlot Pizza and Kitchen to win. All you got to do is get the first right answer, so don't miss out on your chance to win. Here's Alex Warren on Sweet 98.5.

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2: Okay, here we go. Time for the daily pop quiz. Up for grabs tonight. If you can get the first right answer, you score $50 into Backlot Pizza and Kitchen out in Elkhorn, 204th and Q Street. So the question tonight is, 22% of people say this is their biggest pet peeve at the dinner table. What is it? 402-277-9898. Again, 22% of people say that this is their biggest pet peeve at the dinner table. What is it? 402-277-9898. Again, first right answer gets $50 into Backlot Pizza and Kitchen. 402-277-9898. Good luck to you. Here's Max McNown on Sweet 98.5.

0: Max McNown on Sweet 98.5. Hey, it's Mike. All right, let's go to the phone. We're looking for the first right answer for the Daily Pop Quiz for $50 into Backlot Pizza and Kitchen. The question tonight is 22% of people say this is their biggest pet peeve at the dinner table. What is it? All right, Bobby, what's the answer?
1: Scraping their fork.
0: Oh, that I can't stand. That is such a good answer, but it's not what I have. I'm sorry. Try again. All right, Griffin, what's the answer, man?
2: Is it chewing with your mouth open?
0: Chewing with the mouth open. I think that's going to be a lot higher than 22% for that one. It's a good answer, but not the right one. Try again. Okay, Jackie, what's the answer?
3: Chewing too loud.
0: Chewing too loudly, even if the mouth is closed. That's a lot of people are saying chewing with the mouth open, but that's a little different, but it's still not the right answer. I'm sorry. Try again. All right, some good guesses, but nobody got it right yet, so I'll give you a few clues here. The first clue is it's something that shouldn't be there on the dinner table. Second clue, it's a distinct part of your arm. Final clue, you might use this to get someone's attention. Okay, so 22% of people say this is their biggest pet peeve at the dinner table. What is it? It's something that shouldn't be on the dinner table. It's a distinct part of your arms, and you might use these to get someone's attention. What is it? 402-277-9898. First right answer has $50 into Backlot Pizza and Kitchen. 402-277-9898. Good luck to you. Here's Olivia Dean on Sweet 98.5.

0: Olivia Dean on Sweet 98.5. Hey, it's Mike. All right, let's go back to the phone. We're still looking for the first right answer for the daily pop quiz for $50 in the Backlot Pizza and Kitchen. The question tonight was 22% of people say this is their biggest pet peeve at the dinner table. What is it? Okay, Judy, what's the answer?
1: Elbows on the table.
0: Elbows on the table for the win. Congratulations. You got $50 into Backlot Pizza and Kitchen.
1: Thank you so much.
0: Well, thank you so much for listening and playing along. Now, I got to ask, are elbows on the table a big pet peeve for you?
1: No, we usually don't eat it anyway.
0: Same. I remember growing up, my grandma, she used to get really upset about it, and she would always say, Michael, Michael,

0: strong and able, keep your elbows off the table. And it's just burned into my head, so I never put the elbows on the table. But hey, thank you so much for listening and playing along, and enjoy the food over at Backlot.
1: Okay, thank you so much.
0: Of course. Again, thank you for listening, Judy. And if you didn't make it through with the right answer today, it's okay, because you have another chance tomorrow and Friday at $50 into Backlot Pizza and Kitchen. So make sure you're listening and playing along with the Daily Pop Quiz tomorrow for your chance to win.
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4: From the Plumrite Time Saving Traffic Center. Accident reported on I-680 northbound at Northeast 64th Maple. Stop and go traffic from Dodge. Accident blocking the right lane on the JFK northbound after Chandler Road. Slower traffic on Dodge between I-680 and 144th. I-80 westbound between 42nd and 72nd is also slowing down, as is I-80 westbound between I-680 and Giles. I'm John Stanton.

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Justin Bieber on Sweet 98.5. Hey, it's Mike. Don't forget, Saturday morning is the Cinco de Mayo Festival and Cinco de Mayo Parade. I know, it's not the 5th. It's a little after, but it's okay. We're going to still have a great time. Spicoli is emceeing the parade. Starts at 9:30 down on South 24th Street. We'll be handing out popsicles. 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I know.

0: Ella Langley, Choosing Texas on Sweet 98.5. It's Mike. You got to be careful with identity theft, man. There's so many different ways that people can steal your identity online. This is really crazy, though. Over in China, they're warning people that the popular V finger gesture, basically the peace sign with the palm outwards, is dangerous to post pictures of that online, especially if they're very high quality pictures. And they showed in a demonstration on some TV show over in China where they were able to zoom in on the picture using AI image enhancement software and sharpen the blurry fingerprint, and were able to actually get a full fingerprint off of a picture doing a peace sign. That's the times we're living in now. So they said that you got to be careful, and to avoid this, if you're going to do the peace sign, to blur out your fingertips in your pictures. Yeah, okay. You know what? I got a better idea. They need to do the millennial peace sign with the back of the hand facing the person so you can't see the fingerprints. Chuck up the deuces. If you're going to do it, though, I think it's mandatory that you have to do the duck face or be wearing a Von Dutch hat, if not both.
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5: Sunny and beautiful this evening with temperatures in the 70s. Overnight, mostly clear and a little chilly for your forecast with a low of 56. Tomorrow, highs in the low 80s, 20% chance of a shower. I'm meteorologist Ainsley Goebel with KETV Newswatch 7.
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6: From the Plumrite Time Saving Traffic Center, accident reported on I-680 northbound at Northeast 64th Maple. Stop and go traffic from Dodge. Accident blocking the right lane on the JFK northbound after Chandler Road. Slower traffic on Dodge between I-680 and 144th. I-80 westbound between 42nd and 72nd is also slowing down, as is I-80 westbound between I-680 and Giles. I'm John Stanton.

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1: Ah, dirty.
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1: Yeah. 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

0: What?
1: Christina Aguilera taking us back to 2002 to get dirty to start off tonight's Sweet Rewind. Hey, it's Mike. All right, on the way, we've got throwbacks from T.I. and Rihanna, Daft Punk, and more lined up for your Wednesday night. But now, going to 2010 with Tayo Cruz and Luda, it's Break Your Heart on Sweet 98.

0: to Sweet Rewind, because the 2000s weren't that long ago. Right? 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Sweet 98.5.
1: My life, my life. 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My

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1: From the Plumrite Time Saving Traffic Center. Accident reported on I-680 northbound at Northeast 64th Maple. Stop and go traffic from Dodge. Accident blocking the right lane on the JFK northbound after Chandler Road. Slower traffic on Dodge between I-680 and 144th. I-80 westbound between 42nd and 72nd is also slowing down, as is I-80 westbound between I-680 and Giles. I'm John Stanton.
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4: Ever ask

0: ask your kid, how was school today? And they say, good.
1: It was fine.
0: We're asking the wrong questions. According to a therapist, here are some questions you could ask your kids after school that would get a better response. But do these questions just look good on paper?
1: Do they check out?
0: As a dad of two.
1: As a mom of what?
0: This therapist with these questions kind of doing a swing and a miss.
1: Okay.
0: And every parent can already answer this. When this therapist was like, what was the best part of your day? Lunch.
1: Recess.
0: I mean, we already know that. Right. So swing and a miss by the therapist.
1: Right.
0: What's a mistake you learned from today?
1: Dude,
0: nothing.
1: Nothing. Kids don't want to think that hard.
0: Nothing.
1: Kids don't want to think that hard.
0: Again, swing and a miss by this therapist. And this is nothing against the therapist. I just think there could have been more.
1: Right. Because kids seriously don't want to reflect like that the first thing when they do when they get in the car.
0: This therapist says, ask your kid this question to get a better response. Who are you so proud of today? I don't know.
1: Myself.
0: Next thing on paper that this therapist says you need to ask your kids when they get home from school.
1: Okay.
0: What's one thing that would have made your day better?
1: Oh.
0: More cookies at lunch.
1: Longer recess.
0: I mean, these are...
1: We can just hear the answers coming out of our kids' mouths.
0: Who did you help today? Nobody.
1: Yeah.
0: Come on. This therapist swing and a miss.
1: Yeah.
0: She also says, ask your kid this. What was the most interesting thing you learned today? I don't know. What's something new you'd like to try? I don't know.
1: I will say, when my niece was little, when I would pick her up from school on Tuesdays and Thursdays, and I would say, how was your day? And I'd ask her three questions every single time. And it was a thing. And she got into it. I would say, how was your day? Do you have any homework? What's one thing you learned today? And she would do it. She was very into it.
0: You had a trainer.
1: She loved it off the bat. It was never a thing because it was like a good conversation starter. And it was, I just wanted her to know that like I was interested in her day and that I love her very much. And so I'm like, what's one thing you learned today? And sometimes she'd be like, nothing crazy. We're still learning about this. Okay. Well, at least you can tell me one thing you learned today, right? Okay. So
0: I wrote down questions.
1: Okay.
0: This is what you need to ask your kids as a dad of two.
1: Right.
0: A lot of people don't know I'm a dad.
1: Yeah.
0: Which I don't understand why, because my kids are all over this radio show. And then when I go out and I meet a 98.5er, they're like, sure. Oh, I didn't know you had kids.
1: Right.
0: Because I'm with my kids. And they're
1: all
0: like,
1: the time.
0: I didn't know.
1: Right.
0: So here's what you need to ask them. And I'm going to email the therapist and see what she thinks.
1: Yeah.
0: I'll be like, hey, maybe add this to your arsenal. Who got in trouble at school today?
1: Yeah, now we got to start the hot goss.
0: Because there's always someone, and it will give you insight into their thoughts on rules.
1: Uh-huh.
0: It's not just for like, oh, I need like the drama.
1: Right.
0: No, it will give you insight into their thoughts on rules.
1: We're totally trying to gossip with these kids.
0: Anything funny happen at school? I got so many bits out of this. I've had my kids on the show for years and years and years. They're 8 and 5.
1: Yes.
0: And I've gotten so much funny material from asking that. Anything funny happen? Oh, you want to believe.
1: Listen to this.
0: And it shows you what your kids think is funny.
1: Right.
0: It will tell, like, that you listen to their story.
1: Yeah.
0: And you follow up with a question.
1: Yeah.
0: What was on the school lunch menu today? What did your friends eat that you didn't?
1: Yeah. Okay, I like those.
0: See, these are the things
1: that they're interested in.
0: That kids are interested in.
1: Yes.
0: And if you just think for a moment and soak this in and apply it today, you'll get some really interesting answers.
1: Okay.
0: Like, what made you mad today?
1: Oh, okay.
0: That gets them every time.
1: Every time. Well, this happened.
0: Well, again,
1: so-and-so.
0: It's insight into their soul and a chance to talk them off the ledge if they are mad about something.
1: If they are mad about something, yeah. Totally.
0: So switch it up. One day, what made you really mad today?
1: Yeah.
0: What made you really happy today?
1: Yeah.
0: What made you really embarrassed today?
1: Right.
0: there's certain things you just ask.
1: Yeah.
0: So I'm going to email Lisa, the therapist, and be like, shut up. She's like, I know how to do my job.
1: I didn't work this hard for this long for some radio guy to tell me how to do my job.
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0: Excuse me.
1: My name is.
0: Can I have the attention of the class?
1: My name
0: for one second.
1: My name is.
0: Hi, kids. Do you like Primus?
2: Yeah,
0: wanna see me stick 9-inch nails to each one of my eyelids?
2: Uh-huh.
0: Wanna copy me and do exactly like I did? Uh-huh. 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

0: Dr. Dre, don't just stand there, operate. 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Am I coming or going? 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
1: Go ahead.
0: All my life I was

Eminem's first major hit from 1999. My name is on tonight's Sweet Rewind. It's Mike on the way. Going to hear from Brittany, Bruno, Mariah, and more now. Time to take a trip to the Roxbury with Hathaway on Sweet 98.5. What is

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Mariah Carey with one of her 14 number one hits from the 90s, that from 1995. 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

0: Yeah.
1: Can't wake up without it. 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
2: And if you wanted to know which specific seat had the highest survival rate, a study from 2015 showed that middle seats towards the back of the plane were the safest seats.
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3: I ain't sitting in no dang middle seat. So, okay, I will endure some head trauma in the back of the plane for you if you want to sit in the middle seat. I can't do the middle seat. You understand why? Because your middle seat, you have two airbags on the side of you, and it's other people.
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3: 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Okay, great. Thanks.
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5: Sunny and beautiful this evening with temperatures in the 70s. Overnight, mostly clear, and it's going to be a little chilly for your forecast with a low of 56. Tomorrow, highs in the low 80s with a 20% chance of a shower. I'm meteorologist Ainsley Goble with KETV Newswatch 7.

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1: Hey, it's Mike, and that's going to do it for me. I'm out of here. Have a great night. I'll be back at it 3 o'clock tomorrow afternoon. 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